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14: I'm Chief Meteorologist Joe Reynolds for the WJCL 22 Storm Tracker Weather Center. A few evening thunderstorms possible, mostly cloudy overnight, lows in the low 70s. Out the door Tuesday, a muggy start by afternoon, variable clouds and humid, scattered thunderstorms possible, highs in the upper 80s.
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15: Yeah. Love what you know about that. This is G100 weather.
16: I'm Chief Meteorologist Jeremy Nels for the WJCL 22 Storm Tracker Weather Center. A few evening thunderstorms possible, mostly cloudy overnight, lows in the low 70s. Out the door Tuesday, a muggy start by afternoon, variable clouds and humid, scattered thunderstorms possible, highs in the upper 80s.
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0: 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I'm making somebody famous.
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17: I'm Chief Meteorologist Jeremy Eltz for the WJCL 22 Storm Tracker Weather Center. A few evening thunderstorms possible, mostly cloudy overnight, lows in the low 70s. Out the door Tuesday, a muggy start by afternoon, variable clouds and humid, scattered thunderstorms possible, highs in the upper 80s.
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2: I used to think about immature things. 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

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Zodiac sign, it must be a Gemini moon, cause we about to go half. 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
10: 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Mother, what you know about that?
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12: I'm Chief Meteorologist Jeremy Nelts for the WJCL 22 Storm Tracker Weather Center. A few evening thunderstorms possible, mostly cloudy overnight, lows in the low 70s. Out the door Tuesday, a muggy start by afternoon, variable clouds and humid, scattered thunderstorms possible, highs in the upper 80s.
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0: all week. You deserve a Saturday that's all about you. And I've got it all planned for you. It's Dee Dee in the morning on G100. 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

0: 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It's Dee Dee in the morning, and we're celebrating America's 250th with 5 hours of nonstop heat, mixing in hip-hop throwbacks and a little rock and country, because why not? 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

0: good morning. It's Dee Dee in the morning. Welcome to the show. It is Tuesday.
1: Hey.
0: Everybody is here. Let's see. J. Cruz, Trey G, and comedian J.J. Williamson. Uh-huh. All right, guys. Hope you had a wonderful night last night on this Tuesday. Is it July 14th already?
1: Already.
2: Time shooting by.
1: Yeah.
0: Oh, we're halfway through the summer.
1: Look, yeah. I already got my champagne for New Year's Eve.
2: Now he done bought streamers.
0: Yeah. Right? He got hats. All right. Here it is, Tuesday, July 14th, 2026. It's Cow Appreciation Day.
3: Ooh. Some people actually worship them.
0: It is National Mac and Cheese Day.
2: Love it. Love it.
0: Okay. Ugh. Has anybody had, and I didn't know they had it, anybody had Popeye's mac and cheese?
2: Yes, Dee Dee.
1: Is it good?
0: Is it good?
2: It's respectable. It ain't like just the most delicious thing ever, but it's respectable. It ain't bad.
0: Okay, wait a minute. On a level of a mac and cheese like category scale, mm-hmm. you have Kraft macaroni and cheese, mm-hmm. and then you have our macaroni and cheese. Mm-hmm. Where does this macaroni and cheese fit? In the middle or closer to ours?
2: Nah, you know, I'm gonna say it's in the middle. It's more like on a scale, I put it at Stouffer's. It's a good level above Stouffer's. It's maybe one or two levels above Stouffer's. Yeah. That's what
0: okay,
2: I say.
0: Okay.
1: Now, what I found out, now, if you go to the Popeyes in the hood,
2: oh, God.
1: They say somebody mama is cooking that.
2: Yeah. Shut up.
3: And she drop it off at the store.
1: Yeah, she drop it off.
3: Shut up.
0: Hey, can I tell y'all something? And this is such a true story. So when I was at Essence in New Orleans a couple of weeks ago, there was somebody that I know said to me, we got to go down to the Popeyes down there off a canal or something like this, right?
1: Yeah.
0: And I said, why? And they said, it is the best Popeyes in America. They kept saying this to me, that it is, they said there's something about the way they cook it on that street and all this stuff. They kept saying it's the best. And so we do that. We believe that Kentucky Fried Chicken down there.
2: Yeah, they do it different.
1: They do it different down there. I can second that. I have had the Popeyes on canal.
2: Damn.
0: Really? Okay. That's what everybody was saying is really good. It is National Nude Day, you guys.
1: Okay. Mm-hmm. Oh, well, take it off then.
2: Nude.
3: Take it off.
0: All right. And National Be Nice to Bugs Day today.
1: The bugs?
0: Mm-hmm. Okay.
1: No, they don't be nice to us when they fly in our house and won't leave.
2: Fake.
0: Let's move on and talk about this, everybody. We celebrate.

0: Happy birthday. It goes out to MMA fighter Conor McGregor.
1: Oh, dang.
2: Trash.
1: Right?
0: Let's see. Tamika Harris, R&B singer Tamika Harris. Oh, tiny. Celebrating her birthday today.
2: Tiny. Okay.
0: Yeah. And then a woman who jumped in our fight with Lunell the other day. Happy birthday goes out to comedian Lonnie Love. All right. Let's move on. We kick the show off with early morning memes. Mine just says this. Listen. If I lose something and you look behind a mounted TV, I know you took my ish. I know you did. There's no reason for you to be looking behind a mounted TV. Come on. Hey. If somebody starts telling you, let me find it, and they look behind the TV, it's a dead giveaway. There you go.
3: That's right. That's right. All right, dads, I'm a dad. I got a dad joke. Feel free to use it. It's absolutely free. For real. Like, free. Here we go. What would you call a period in history with where all the oceans have dried up?
0: No? Current state of America? I don't know.
3: Stop it. You called it a long time no see.
2: All right, come on, Trey. Long time. Right,
0: that's great. Thank you. No see. S-E-A. Right. We get it.
2: All right.
3: Fire.
2: Okay. I got one. Mine says, people are so weird at such a grown age, and I literally just don't understand it.
4: Damn.
2: Yeah. At their big grown age, and I just don't understand.
4: I don't get it.
2: Yeah.
3: That's funny.
4: All right, here we go right here. Hey, you quit your job. Chase your passions. Take the risk. Mm-mm. You know what? That's how I went from making $12,000 a month to
3: $800,000. Exactly. Oh, no. So tell him not to.
2: Hell no.
4: That's how I went from making $12,000 a month to $800,000. Taking that damn risk. I ain't taking no more risk.
2: Boy.
0: I love it. Job. All right. That's how we kick the show off with early morning memes. Coming up this morning, we got, let's see, more gossip and rumors with our hot topics.
4: Yeah.
0: Plus, we're going to dive into another dope discussion, and we're dropping some money in your pockets with our $1,000 minute game. Here we go. Let's go. It is Tuesday. Dee Dee in the morning. I went deaf.

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0: righty. So good morning, Dee Dee in the morning. We're ready to talk to Trey about something. You said you found something about, what is this, about Gen Z or something?
1: It is. So the generation behind mine, because I'm a millennial, but Gen Z, they get a lot of flack for kind of being outrageous, crazy, emotional, overly sensitive, all type of stuff.
2: Okay.
1: Well, now they should be getting a lot of credit because they are bringing back some things that history has left behind.
0: Mm-hmm.
1: So to take this for example, okay. Libraries are getting busy again, is what they were saying.
2: Oh, really? Okay.
3: You better send them kids there.
1: Yeah, Gen Z says that libraries are popular.
0: Okay, wait. Okay, hold on a second. I'm just curious.

0: Geico knows there's a home you and a road you. Right now you're hearing home you. He's not in an RV. He's at home on a stair machine.
1: And staring at a not so motivational poster on my wall.
0: Meanwhile, road you never lacks motivation because he's in an RV covered by Geico with RV specialists who are as passionate about RVs as you. In fact, he only stares at views from on top of a mountain.
2: I'm on top of the world!
0: How's that for motivation, home you? It feels good to be a road you. It feels good to Geico.
3: Yeah, I was getting ready to say, hey, Cruz, I'm not a man. I was like, I thought he was talking to me. I was like, I don't have...
4: He was.
3: I mean, I know my voice is deep.
4: He was.
5: I'm sorry, I thought...
4: I ain't not, look, I ain't gonna lie. I wear a watch, but, you know, it's more for fashion.
3: Yeah, me too.
4: Yeah, it's for fashion. Yeah. Now, please don't ask me the time, because this show stops.
3: Yeah, I ain't changed the battery in 13 years. Stopped.
6: These are some things that Gen Z is bringing back. Vinyl records making a comeback.
4: Yeah. Oh, wow.
5: Jay-Z's just...
3: Ooh.
5: Broke records.
3: Ooh, I love it.
6: Vinyl records. I actually do have a vinyl record player as well. And I have one vinyl record that I don't know how to put the needle on.
4: Oh.
6: So I need the
5: record. Does it even, do you have a needle on the record player?
6: It has something similar to it.
5: Okay.
3: Okay, all of a sudden, that song, what was that song, y'all? Put the needle on the record.
6: Cut it out. Yeah, cut it out.
5: That's it.
3: Damn.
6: These are some things that Gen Z is bringing back. Printed photos are making a comeback. I never got into the thing of like digital picture frames. I hated those where you load the pictures on there and then they just scroll through like a photo, like a slideshow.
4: Yeah. Oh, yeah.
5: I can't stand them.
3: Love them.
6: Really? I can't stand them anyway.
3: I love those. Yes. You know,
5: they feel impersonal.
6: Yeah, it does.
5: Like not real, yeah.
6: It genuinely does. How about this? Gen Z bringing back board games. Games are getting popular again. I'm talking about Monopoly.
5: Nope.
4: Operation.
6: Clue. Operation.
4: Nope. Sorry.
6: Yeah. Uno.
4: Yes. Juice of ladders.
6: But you got to be careful playing. You got to be careful playing Uno with a YN because you might get your issue.
4: Oh, yeah. For real.
6: You better know the rules.
5: You got to know their rules.
6: You better know the rules, man. Digital cameras. They say Gen Z is bringing back digital cameras. Paper books are also being brought back over e-books by Gen Z. Chess. Chess is very popular again. Chess is super popular. Actually, that was a little kid that plays chess in my barbershop with the older men. And I thought that was so dope.
3: I love that.
7: No. Yo,
6: he be keeping up with them, too.
7: That is.
6: Yeah, he be keeping up with them. Handwritten notebooks are also making a return. CD players are making a return as well. I don't co-sign.
7: I like it.
6: No, I don't. I don't like
4: it. Come on, man. One. That used to be end, though, man.
6: I don't like
4: it.
7: Why
6: a
7: do I still have one?
6: Because as soon as you take one step, the song's skipping. Uh-huh. I don't like it.
7: But hold on a second. JJ is saying something, because let me tell you why. JJ, did you have one of those that was like a 12 CD changer? Remember everybody's having... What?
4: Hell no. Come on, man.
5: Don't let one get stuck.
6: And don't let it get scratched.
5: Don't let it get...
4: Don't mess around and let me be able to take the face off the car and put it in a little bag and take it away now. Man, stop.
6: Taking the face off the radio.
4: Detachable CD's face. Man, stop playing.
7: Hold on a second. Were you one of those people that used to have the CD player in the back in the trunk?
4: What?
6: What?
5: Oh, I hate that. Well, that was if you had a if you had a 6 CD holder and up, it had to go in the trunk because the main ones in the front couldn't hold that many.
6: I've never seen that before.
5: Yeah, you knew it was expensive.
6: Get out of here.
4: Yep.
6: Last and final, the analog clocks. They are coming back in style as well. So not digital clocks, but analog clocks.
5: You mean the sticks?
6: Yeah, Gen Z is like,
5: yo,
6: that.
5: These kids can't read clocks, yo. They're gonna be out. No, they can't. I saw it online.
6: It just take them a minute. You gotta. Use your fingers. You gotta use your fingers.
7: All right. Shouts out to Gen Z bringing some things back. And some of them I like. I gotta be honest with you. Some of them I'm okay with. Mm-hmm. All right, y'all. It's Dee Dee in the morning.
8: 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G100 is Savannah's home of hip hop and throwbacks.
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2: hey,
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2: Hey, Didi, look, I don't want to cut you off, but I've been on this show for many, many years, and you only talk about me on Monday. Only on Mondays. I don't know. Yeah. Look, you know how many years we've been on this show, and I listen on Tuesday, Wednesday, Thursday, and Friday. Only on Mondays you talk about Ash Cash.
3: Well, guess what, Ash Cash?
1: No, you didn't ask.
3: You still just going to do Mondays. Be grateful. Be thankful now. You on Sundays?
1: hey, Ash, we got you. We got you on about 90 stations almost.
4: Big facts.
1: We promote you all weekend long.
4: Big facts.
2: Look, y'all going viral this week. And, you know, I just wanted to come on there and tell y'all I appreciate y'all for giving me a Monday.
1: We famous.
2: I just want to let y'all know, thank you for the Mondays.
4: Shut up. Hey, Ash Cap, we got money too. Hold on. We got a little money too. Ash Cap,
1: I can be here in 5 minutes.
3: Don't make us give us your financial advisor.
2: Listen, y'all, I want to talk about that. I want to talk about how do you make money going viral, right?
1: Right.
2: Because a lot of times, people don't know how to monetize attention, and they get a lot of attention and they're part of the cycle, but they don't know how to convert it into fans. So I want to give y'all 5 tips on how to, you know, monetize being viral.
1: Mm. Okay.
2: Yeah. Before you even go viral, right, you have to make sure that you have some type of call to action, something that you're providing, some type of product or service. And so even if you start seeing yourself going viral, make sure you create some type of product, some type of service, something that you could lead people to, right? Mm. And so, you know, for instance, let's just say if y'all want to take advantage of this cycle, imagine having, you know, some type of guide or something that people could, like, connect with.
4: Mm-hmm.
2: Like, if you just post a bunch of stuff that people are interested in, the algorithm is going to algorithm, right? Mm-hmm. So even if you post 6 clips in a day, 7 clips in a day, that's okay, because what you want is that as you're getting that attention, you want to tell the algorithm that people like you or people want to come back to you. So you keep having, you know, you keep coming back. I'll give a perfect example of this, right? And so Young Miami is a perfect example where her song, right, Spin That, is going crazy, crazy, crazy, goes viral. But a lot of people have flack about it because of because it's so popular, people
4: subject
2: make it noise,
4: right,
2: whatever. But she didn't run away from that. She doubled down, right?
4: Thanks.
2: She called Jay White back in the studio.
4: Thanks.
2: And now she's teasing. Now she's like, oh, y'all, I can't wait till y'all see the next one.
4: Mm.
2: So she's almost like not saying, she you never heard her apologize about it. You never heard her talk about, you know, anything. Like, she didn't move away. She didn't try to clear nothing up.
4: Right.
2: She just like, wait till y'all hear the next one. So now she has all the people, and this is the beauty of going viral, is that good or bad, they always say all attention is good attention, right?
4: Yo.
2: Good or bad, the way the algorithm works, people talking about you is good, right? Because what's going to happen is you're going to have, and this is the same thing with the situation where y'all just went viral. I'm looking at the comments, and it's split. Right, you got people who are like, "Yo, she's a legend, y'all." You know, what are they doing? There's other people like, "Nah, like she came in there upset. Y'all need to watch the whole episode."
4: Right.
2: Right, you got like you got a both sides. But either way, the great thing about that is that now you don't even have to really do stuff because they talk and they argue, and then they're gonna be people who are gonna be like, "What? Who is this? Right? Who's Didi?" And then now they're going to be searching y'all. They're going to be going to the YouTube, looking, and they're going to look at past stuff. And again, if you are, you don't need everybody. That's the beauty of the social media, is that you don't need everybody. If you got 1 million people talking about a thing and 100,000, 10%, 100,000 of those people rock with y'all, now you got 100,000 new people who are like, what?
4: Right.
2: Oh, I actually like Didi in the Morning Show. I bet. Let me go and let me find where is that? So that's the other thing.
4: Hold on, real quick, Ash. I'm on the phone with Printful. Yeah, that's her with 2 R's. we from her.
1: 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How can somebody find you?
2: 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I also started this new thing because I think a lot of people understand like credit scores and things of that nature. You know my saying, abundance is your birthright. So thanks. I want to start giving people their abundance score, right? So I want people to go to myabundancescore.com, totally free, right?
0: There you go.
2: And you ain't got to wait. And I'm gonna be talking about you if you have a good score, right?
0: Love
2: and
0: it.
2: So if you got a good score, I'm gonna talk about you. 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
0: Right. All right.
1: It's Dee Dee in the morning.
5: One more reason. More of Dee Dee in the morning is coming up.
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0: righty. Good morning, Didi in the morning. We got to get right to the hot topics because it's a mess happening on The Real Housewives of Atlanta. Atlanta, listen up. Y'all didn't move the Tigger story to the back page now. Ain't nobody talking about that, y'all, because they talking about Shamia and Portia. Did y'all hear what's going on? Let's get into it now. Here we go.
1: Let her cook. Hot topics. Woo. Only on Didi in the morning.
2: Mr. Tigger.
0: All right, so couldn't we first talk about... There's a lot. Stop it.
2: I'm sorry.
0: Did I hear somebody saying Mr. Tigger?
2: Mr. Tigger.
0: Yeah.
2: I'm sorry.
3: Let her go.
0: Stop.
2: Okay.
0: We had our own trouble this past weekend. We got to stop. We can't mess with nobody else's trouble.
2: I'm laughing at that too.
0: All right, let's move on. Let's talk about the WNBA, please. Lord, let's talk about it,
3: man. Look, the WNBA might need to start taking that W off. They are now the NBA, the way they are clowning, man. So there was a game last night, man, that took place, man. And one girl threw a shoe at the opposing player. Her name is Laney Hamilton.
0: Uh-huh.
3: She threw a shoe last night at another player. I think I said her name right. But if I didn't, Google it. Just Google it. Y'all know how I talk. Man, but she threw a shoe last night at an opposing player, man. Both of them got a tech. Because the first girl, she elbowed her in the face. So what she did while they were running down the court, threw a shoe at her on the court during the game and got a tech, man. So WNBA, man, they about it now. They about their life, man, because they know they've been mistreating Caitlin Clark, you know, with technical fouls. Now they throwing shoes.
0: Wow, they throwing shoes at each other. Y'all remember last year when there was a problem at the WNBA game where they were throwing sex toys?
4: You know?
3: Oh, yeah, I forgot about that.
4: I have a theory.
3: They were throwing those green, you know what I'm talking about.
2: Those green members.
3: I have a theory.
0: Hold on a second. Let me tell y'all what's so funny about this show. I said they were throwing sex toys. He really wanted to get the real word. You heard? Yeah. He was like,
2: Hold on.
3: They were throwing eggplants.
4: Not vegetables.
3: During the game. I ain't talking about just one or two games. Like four games in a row.
4: Yeah.
3: You'll find an eggplant on the ground.
4: Here's my theory. I've been seeing so many specials talk about how violent they are.
3: Yes.
4: Like, they fight a lot. It's like the Barkley era, but like on times 10. I think it's because they have relationships with each other.
3: Mm.
0: That's a stereotype now. I ain't going to go there on them like that. But let me move on and talk about this. Y'all saw this about Jay-Z had his big concert over the weekend, right?
2: So basically, he had his concert at Madison Square Garden July 10th, 11th, and 12th. And then not only that, he had another freestyle that he debuted for his listening audience.
5: Instagram, that's better, but we stopping. Y'all know Google or YouTube. You picking and choosing the politicking as usual.
6: They dig deep for narratives. It's embarrassing. They want to let our characters have to bring back up Kaepernick. The buddy took a check. I ain't even mad at him. But along with that check, the Hassan and I disparage him. I'm the one they can't control. Y'all better be glad it's him. $500,000 back in the community. That's just good math for him. I'm a listener to Twitter activist. They type and I laugh at them. There's really no comparison. Y'all check my stats again. I'm bringing folks home to their family. Laws get passed as him. You could like it or not. He don't do no ass kissing. Ex-drug dealer, you might not like the packaging, but my presence is the president. My gift is rapping O's.
2: I ain't gonna lie to you. You can like it or not. We don't do no ass. That was the bar of the year. Do you hear me?
0: Hey. I like it.
2: And I'm not even that huge of a Jay-Z fan. Shouts out to the second best Carter, though.
4: The first and real Carter.
3: No.
4: Yes.
3: I got a debate on that, man. I just came up with I found the list of the top Carters in the world.
2: Huh.
3: Right now, we got Lil Wayne Carter coming in at number one. We got Blue Ivy Carter.
2: Shut up.
3: Coming in at number two.
2: Oh, God.
3: Number three is Beyonce Carter.
2: Yeah.
3: Number four is Tina Knowles Carter.
4: This is stupid.
3: Then we got Jay-Z.
2: Yeah.
3: But Jay-Z in 1 week going to be replaced with Coach Carter.
0: Oh, damn, I forgot about Coach. that note,
4: put him on the top.
0: On that note, we got to, okay. Hey, listen, coming up, we got some cash for you. Coming up, it's Dee Dee in the morning. It's Dee Dee in the morning on G100. And it's time to get the girls together. Those outfits, Red D and Day Drink at In Market Arena. 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

0: All righty. It's Dee Dee in the morning. Good morning, guys. Let's see. Good morning to Jay Cruz, also Trey G, and comedian JJ Williamson. We are back on this Tuesday. Good morning. Let's get right to the five things you need to know to start your day.
1: Five, four, three, two,
2: number one. The five things you need to know right now on Dee Dee in the morning.
0: Have you guys ever noticed that every month they come out with a report to let us know that millions of Americans were all broke? Has anybody noticed this? Because they got another story. Y'all heard this? They said millions of Americans now are in debt and they're draining their savings just to afford food.
3: I can't.
0: Yep. Millions of Americans, they said, are borrowing money or draining their savings account to buy groceries, highlighting the financial strain many households face as the cost of living rises right here in the United States. Yep. They said that about 1 in 10 adults relied on so-called buy now, pay later loans. They said 20% of working age adults said they had tapped long-term savings. Everybody's saying families still need to eat, but they're saying we are going into debt and draining all of our savings and 401k just to live a regular life. This is sad, ain't it?
4: Meanwhile, the president talking about how popular he is on TikTok.
0: And how he's made, he made, $2 billion or more?
4: His family?
0: Like that in the last year?
4: Yes, his hand over fist.
5: So sad. Most people are running through their savings.
4: And the people are struggling terribly.
0: Yeah, we're running through our savings and they making a lot of money. And he always tells us, make your pockets great. That's what it should have been. Not make America great, make your family great and your pockets great.
4: Facts.
0: Right?
4: Yeah, real deal.
0: Anyways.
6: Absolutely. Ladies and gentlemen, let's talk about a little Major League Baseball.
5: Which one is it?
6: You heard what I said. Major League Baseball going on. Shout out to, we're at the halfway point of the season. We played 4,000 games. Now we got 4,000 more baseball going on. But we're at the All-Star weekend, man. It's going down, man. Had an amazing home run derby last night. Now the actually game is tonight. All-Star American versus National League. Now, I'm more of a National League dude more than I am American, but American League be dominating the game all the time, man. Yo. So hopefully it'll be another great game, and hopefully the National League can pull it off.
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7: Most 2 months. After 2 months, it's more
8: trust
7: of
8: someone after 2 months.
7: You should trust someone after two months.
6: Two months?
7: Do you know how long 2 months is? 2 months, especially spending a lot of time. Two to three months. You're spending a lot of time with this person, especially if you're dating intentionally.
9: Hold on.
7: You should trust them within, 2 to 3 months because you guys are spending a lot of time together, you're investing in each other. If you don't have the discernment to see that this person is not trusting me, within 3 months is a long time.
8: Can you trust someone that you don't know?
7: In 3 months, yes. I'm not trusting you with my life.
10: Trust you with what? Like, trust you gonna answer the phone?
7: I trust that you're not f***ing around. I trust that you're not...
8: 3 months?
7: Am I tripping?
3: Thank God she got good people around her because she is absolutely 100% wrong.
4: Yeah, nah. She hit two, 3 months. That ain't no time.
6: That ain't no time.
3: Nobody.
6: Yeah.
3: Nothing.
4: Yeah, you don't even know how he make his bed up in the morning.
6: For real.
4: By 2-3 months. My God.
6: Damn. Yeah, he ain't passed gas in front of you.
3: You still think her hair is real. Like,
4: big facts. Hey, can we talk about Tracee Ellis Ross real quick? She was actually in New York, and Tracee Ellis Ross is one of the finest women walking this earth.
6: Though, for real.
4: My God. Well, she was in New York, and she was talking about how the men of New York City are cut different. Check this out.
11: Walking on the streets in New York, let me tell you something. The black men. Be still my heart. Not just black men, the men. The black man. Oh, this lovely young man. I walked by him and he said, gosh, I wish I had something nice to say to you to get your attention. I turned around. I said, oh, you got my attention. And then he asked my name and I thought, oh, you sweet little thing. You don't know that I'm old enough to be your mama. Be still. Fill my heart, fill up my well. Just walking in New York does good for the soul.
4: I know that's right. Be still my heart, fill up my well.
3: I'll do
6: fill
3: both.
6: Fill that well, okay.
4: And will.
3: And will.
4: I'm
3: single. Will
4: a lot.
0: All right, there you go. Those right there are your five things you need to know on this Tuesday. Mm-hmm. Now, coming up, if you're good at trivia, you think you can answer 10 trivia questions correctly all within 1 minute, we're going to give you $1,000. It's an easy exchange. Mm. Do that for us. We'll give you some money right now at 817-633-1045 or 833-TALK-TO-DIDI.
6: That's 833-825-5233.
0: It's DIDI in the morning.
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1: G100 Traffic.
2: A decent ride through town. Now going to be keeping an eye there on Augusta Road southbound, getting towards I-95. Right now, pretty wide open, making your way down south through Port Wentworth. Also keeping an eye over on I-516 eastbound. Delays possible there, getting past Veterans Parkway towards Abercorn Street. And then up towards Pritchardville, South Carolina, keeping an eye now on Highway 46 eastbound. Delays possible getting towards Okeechobee Highway. Another traffic update in minutes. I'm Zach Grizzle.
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0: right. Good morning, Didi in the morning. Everybody is here. J. Cruz, Trey G, comedian J.J. Williamson, and Rady. Let's get to this. We're going to play our $1,000 minute game. We'll be doing that here in just a second. We have us a contestant. But guess what they're now saying, you guys? This is an interesting stat. Back in the 70s, doing this, about 87% of people did this back in the day. Today, only 45% of people do it. What do you think it is? Oh, back in like the 70s, they said almost 90% of people did this. They every day they did this. But now we don't half of us don't do it at all.
1: Use a laundromat?
0: At all. No.
2: Use a payphone. I feel like it'd be lower.
0: Oh, that's a good one.
2: Nah, yeah.
0: Damn.
1: The laundromat, was it?
0: No, it ain't the laundromat. No, and it's not the payphone. But go ahead. That was a good answer because I was thinking, damn, when the last time you saw a payphone?
2: My God, man.
1: Superman movie.
3: Claim they kids.
2: Claim the
0: Okay, that's a good answer, JJ, but that's not it.
2: Oh,
0: here's what they said. Back in the day, checking the mail was something that 90% of people did every day. Today, they said only about 40% of people will check their mail today.
2: Yeah. Really?
0: Anybody in here check their mail every day? Anybody go and check their mail?
3: No, I'm going to say, when I'm in town, I check my mail every day. Now, if I'm gone for like 2 weeks and I tell my son, hey, man, make sure you go to the mailbox. He don't do it. I come home, mail be all on the floor. In the grass.
2: In the grass. Hell
3: no. Mailbox be open. My mailbox is leaning right now.
0: I was getting ready to say, they can't even close it.
3: They can't even close my mailbox.
0: That is hilarious.
1: Mine is better.
0: All right, y'all. Let's get into the game. Here we go.

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3: it's just
2: a little DUI.
3: Oh, DUI. Uh-uh, girl.
4: It's all right. There's a no judgment zone.
5: All right.
4: No judgment zone.
3: Yeah, but that was
5: yes,
3: bad.
5: It is. All right, guys, let's spin the wheel and get her some cash. Here we go.
6: DG.
7: DJ Cruz. JJ from the SIP.
6: Trey G.
7: JJ from the SIP.
8: $10
7: bonus.
8: $10 bonus, Lily. Now, look, let's win this $1,000 because that seemed like you need it with the DUI.
3: And he's going to sound drunk, but he's actually not.
8: Trust me, this is my regular voice right here. Now, get this money. Now, look, if you don't know the answer, please say pass. If you got time,
2: okay.
8: If you got time, you're going to come back to it, all right?
2: Okay.
8: Let's get this early morning Monday. Who in your family is the best cook?
2: My grandma.
8: How's your cooking on a scale from 1 to 10?
2: 10.
8: Which state is nicknamed the Golden State?
2: Pass.
8: Okay, how old is Rihanna?
2: 32?
8: Uh-uh.
2: Oh, pass. Okay,
8: which rapper is performing with a full orchestra in Las Vegas?
2: Kanye West.
8: Uh-uh.
2: Oh, bad.
8: Okay, what's the name? What's LeBron James' wife's name?
2: Savannah.
8: Okay. Ooh. What was the fourth question I asked you, number four?
2: What city is the Golden State?
8: Who on the morning show is a dog owner?
2: Didi?
8: Yeah, there you go. What does ATV stand for? ATV.
2: Transportation vehicle?
8: Nah. Spell the word Tennessee.
2: Bro, that was
5: right,
2: great.
5: She got
3: four. Bruh.
5: She got 4 out of 10.
8: Yeah.
5: All right.
8: Not bad.
5: Let me see. What you missed was this one. Which state is nicknamed the Golden State, California?
8: Charlie.
5: How old is singer Rihanna? She's 38.
8: Yep.
5: Which rapper performs with a full orchestra in Las Vegas? That would be Jeezy. All right. You missed this one. What was the fourth question that JJ asked? It was, how old is singer Rihanna?
8: Yep.
5: Then you missed this one. What does ATV stand for? All-terrain vehicle. And then you guys barely got to Tennessee. It's TENNESSEE. So you ended up with 4 out of 10. You're going to get $10 every correct answer. We added up to $40, but add that extra 10, $50.
4: All right. All right.
5: Do me a favor.
2: Uh-huh.
5: Tell everybody the show that gave you a shot at
2: $1,000. Didi in the morning.
9: Yo, this song?
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1: Hello.
0: On DD in the morning.
2: So Nina says she's going to make somebody mad this morning.
3: Who are you going to make mad? I always wanted to do the Mad Minute, and my aunt is, she's crazy, so this is going to work. I just know.
2: Call Nina's aunt. Here we go.
4: Hello.
3: Listen, this is, and Kim.
4: Okay.
3: So I'm at the food stamp place, and I'm trying to get these stamps. Now, this woman was standing in front of me, and she had to go to the bathroom. So I stepped up. She came back and bumped me and got back right in front of me and was like, if I got something to say, she going to put her hands on me.
4: Oh, my.
3: So I told her, you know, I'm too young. Like, she about your age, and ain't sissy not answering the phone. So I'm about to put you on the phone with her. Like, ain't Kim for real.
5: Who the hell is that? Why I got to get on the phone? Hello?
4: Okay, calm down. It's okay.
5: Who is this?
4: It's her aunt. It's okay. You don't have to act like that. She really don't need food stamps that bad, or you neither, to lose your mind.
5: Mm-mm. You know how long I've been waiting on these food stamps? First of all.
4: Okay, you hungry. Okay, hungry, you evil, and you are tripping. Okay.
5: Evil?
4: You don't have to act like that.
5: First of all, I don't know who you think you're yelling at.
4: Pray. What? Pray.
5: Nah, as a matter of fact, you know what you need? You need to pray. Pray for me right now. Pray.
4: Right, no, I'm finna call the f***ing police. Not only you gonna need some food stamps, you gonna need some motherfucking bail money.
5: Bail money? You know what? Pray for me and pray for your niece, because I'm about to pop that puffball off the top of her head.
4: Well, you pop her, bitch. You pop her, bitch.
5: You know what? You can catch these hands, too. Come up here and get some.
4: That f***ing stupid.
5: Come on with it. I'm waiting for your old ass.
4: Hey, now the law's gonna come get your dog.
3: Hey, Kim, wait. Hey, Kim. Hey, Kim. Hey, Kim.
4: Dial 911.
3: No, hey, Kim, wait. I'm about to dial 911 because it's a prank call. Hey, Kim, you're on the Mad Minute.
2: Yeah.
3: It's a prank call. Hey, Kim, it's a prank. It's just a joke. I love you so much.
4: Stupid.
3: I know you got my back.
4: Of course.
2: All right, y'all give it up for Nina and Kim.
0: Yeah. Get in on the fun and prank call someone you know. Tell us how at DDMakesMeLaugh.com.
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1: Alrighty, so it's Dee Dee in the morning. Everybody is here. J. Cruz, Trey G, and comedian J.J. Williamson. Let's get right into our hot topics, y'all. Because did anybody hear what some woman has put on social media about Beyonce's nephew? Yeah. Y'all got to hear this story. Let's get into it. Here we go.
2: If you're talking about it, Dee Dee's talking about it. Hot Topics on Dee Dee in the Morning.
1: All right, so before we even get into that, did anybody see what Cuba has offered your president? Anybody see the story? Cuba now has offered Donald Trump a luxury island so that the United States does not invade Cuba. They're saying, if you don't invade us, we'll give you an island. You guys, is this crazy?
3: Have you been there? Have you been to Cuba, Dee Dee?
1: No, I haven't been to Cuba.
3: So they say when you go there, it's like a time machine. Like,
1: I've heard.
3: They don't get new updates of anything. So they have these cars there. They take care of them so much. Everything is so old, but they take care of it, and it all really runs well.
4: Ain't it because of, like, the sanctions that the U.S. have, like, levied against them?
1: Right.
4: Like,
1: have crippled that country. Yeah, crippled them. But nonetheless, they're saying they want to offer him an island that they have just so he doesn't invade, because he's been threatening to invade Cuba for the last couple of months. So,
4: I mean, God.
1: So they offer it. Offer an island.
4: It's like, we already under your thumb. I mean, goodness. What more do you want from me?
1: Isn't that crazy, though? All right, listen, let's move on. Let's move on and talk about this. There's a streamer talking about Beyonce's nephew, right?
4: Yeah, her name is Rhea Jaleesa is her name. She was basically talking about Solange's son, Jewels. She posted a video over the weekend saying that he sexually assaulted her and he beat her up, as a matter of fact.
5: Solange is disrespectful. And that's another reason why I think he a f***ing punk. Because what man unprovokingly disrespects women? But like, he started that argument because he wanted to, like, that's how he likes to initiate sex. After we done doing a boom, boom, boom, boom, boom, we're literally spooning, y'all. And then he get mad out of f***ing nowhere. Why we talk? I don't know what I said, but he grabbed my arm and he threw me up off of him. And he was like, get off of me. He threw me off of him. And he, at this point, he's literally mad. I've never seen a like that in my life. Like, I'm literally shocked. So he pushed me off of him, and I'm just on the bed staring at him. I get up, I sit on the bed, and I just stand there, and I'm literally staring. I don't think he even feel me creeping up behind him. I slapped the f*** out of him. Once I slapped him, he turned around. You hit me! You, like, he literally could not believe I hit him back. And I'm like, I said, f***ing right, I hit you. I said, you hit me first. So he turns back around, y'all, and he start mixing on me. I kid y'all not. And at this point, I blacked out. So I don't know what's going on. Why he's beating me up?
3: He started what on her?
4: Mixing on her, like fighting her, pretty much.
3: Oh, okay.
4: Yeah, I think it's time to get on up out of that situation. But everybody involved, because even if it's not, like, whether it's true or it's not true, the police gonna investigate it. But it is time to go and separate from one another once they start getting to that point.
1: Here's the only thing with that. Beyonce and them gonna have to talk to the nephew. You know, he models and things like that. And this is Solange's son, you guys. And they're gonna have to have a conversation with him where he recognizes he's famous and certain things he's gotta, you know what I mean?
4: Yeah.
1: Away from worry about, and even if this ain't true, who knows, right?
4: Right, right.
1: He's gonna have to be careful now.
4: Yeah,
1: he's related to some of the biggest stars on the planet.
4: Yeah, you can't just be associating yourself with anybody because everybody ain't for you.
3: They gonna treat that boy like Ray J.
1: Right.
4: Everybody ain't for you.
1: Right, exactly. Speaking of Beyonce, who was this talking about Beyonce, you guys?
3: Vince Staples was talking about Beyonce, explaining how she is trying to actually bring people together.
6: First and foremost, we want to get to Beyonce. 2 years removed from her country western side quest, she returns to unify us all. As the Black American Civil War heats up over the song that's sweeping the nation, Spin That, by Carisha, also known as Young Miami, one half of the infamous City Girls. The songs tore us all apart, but Beyonce's here to bring us closer. And with her message, I'd like to add a message of my own. Black music has always been a reflection of our current society, so beware. You might not always like what you see. It's a lot of us out here, and we're all different. Sometimes it's going to get a little ignorant.
4: That's a good point. That was a good point. Now, as far as Beyonce actually bringing the world together, I don't know about that part.
1: Really?
3: I mean, if she drops something new, she'll bring the world together.
1: I think her and Jay-Z are trying to bring the world together on three nights in the Yankee Stadium.
7: They tried to get the whole world to come in this thing.
1: Didn't they? All right, listen, everybody. There you go. Those right there are your hot topics. Now, coming up, find out what Financial Gold Ash Cash wants to tell you this Money Making Mondays. It's Dee Dee in the morning.
0: 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This is
8: G100 Traffic. A pretty good ride for you this morning now. Keeping an eye over on Augusta Road southbound. A little bit of congestion there as you're getting close to I-95, but picking speed back up once you're past the interstate heading south towards Port Wentworth. Also keeping an eye over towards town on I-516 eastbound. A tap of the brakes there getting past Veterans Parkway over towards Abercorn Street, and those delays expect to grow through the morning. Another traffic update in minutes. I'm Zach Grizzle.
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28: Mild and muggy to start off Tuesday morning. Throughout the day, there will be more clouds and sunshine with scattered showers and thunderstorms mainly this afternoon. A downpour will be possible. Highs in the upper 80s. And tonight, evening thunderstorm. Lows will be in the mid-70s. That's your forecast. I'm WJCL 22 Storm Tracker meteorologist Jonathan Myers.
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0: morning. It's Didi in the morning, and I'm looking for Trey G right now to find out what's trending with Trey.
1: Hey, it's a little thermostat controversy going on social media right now. With half of the country locked in a terrible heat wave, there's a guy that's causing an uproar on social media. His name is BJ Jones. He said, "Yeah, dog, these data centers are a no-go. The energy company just overrid my home thermostat and set it to 75 degrees and locked it. And called it an active savings event," is what he said. He said he won't be able to adjust it until after 4 p.m. almost day.
0: I swear I heard that a long time ago. They're able to do that now.
1: It's insane.
0: They can lock
1: And it's supposed to be through them like smart thermostats, too. Yeah,
0: they can lock your stuff, you be just like in the house, hot as hell.
1: Sweating.
0: Yep.
1: So if you hot in your house,
2: let me change my thermostat. Let me do the one like you with my hand.
1: One of them old.
0: You have to get a window. Right. You have to get a window.
2: Mine's just going to say in between 60 and 70. So.
0: Coming up later, you guys, we're going to talk to Kim on the way. But, hey, guess what? We got $1,000 for you. Mm-hmm. Answer 10 questions correctly right now at 833. Talk to Didi.
2: That's 833-825-5255. 5233.
0: It's Didi in the morning.

0: with J. Cruz, JJ from the Silk, Mr. Two P's himself. But this ain't about us, man. This is about the legendary one that we are joined with right now.
1: Absolutely.
0: Legendary singer, man. Legendary name in the game. Y'all give it up for the special guest. Kim is in the building.
2: Hey, stop playing, man.
0: Kim, how are you?
3: I'm good. How y'all doing?
0: Good, man. Okay, we got to talk to you now. It's been a lot of conversation about Kim and his music. Tell us about, you have a new project on the way, Alchemy, coming this fall. Is that correct?
3: Yeah, Alchemy. My boy Robert Glasper and I are working on a jazz project in honor of my friend Al Jarreau. And so we've got a suite of songs. We've got some reworking of some of my classics. There's a jazz version of Love Calls. There's a jazz version of Can't Stop Loving You.
4: I can't stop loving you.
0: Come on.
3: We got some Jarreau covers on there. Look, you know, we having a really good time. Having a really good time.
0: Now, yeah. Kim, I would miss this opportunity if I didn't tell you when love calls your name. Hey, I done put that on many a times when I done picked up a young lady for a date night. You did.
3: Yeah, don't blame it on me, but okay.
2: I call her name, but she called me somebody else. I'm like, hold up. Hey, real quick, man, because I do stand-up comedy for a living, man. I want to know, because I do big shows, man, in arenas, man, and be huge crowds. But I love intimate settings of comedy clubs where the people are right there on me, see facial expressions, and get the joke a little better. Mm. Do you like big crowds or do you like intimate settings when they come to your music?
3: Well, I really enjoy being on stage in any venue.
2: Okay.
3: Right?
2: Okay.
3: So I've played the arenas, you know, starting 2016 was the first time that 2015, 2016, we were out with Charlie Wilson and Joe was my first time being in an arena. I've done some arena tours on my own. But to your point, my preference is to be in a theater setting.
2: Okay.
3: You know what I'm saying? Where it is intimate, you
2: right.
3: know what I'm saying?
2: Okay.
3: Where it is a little more personal, you know? I try to, you know, come from a place, I'm entertaining. Everybody's welcome, but I'm entertaining grown folks, right?
2: Yes,
3: grown
2: absolutely. Folks, right, right, right. Absolutely.
3: Walking down all them stairs, and you got to walk around the concourse and figure out where the bathroom is.
5: Kim, the people you're singing to have 401ks and responsibilities. Listen, let me ask real quick. I'm up there with them too, but so you've worked with a lot of people. You tied Usher with his hits, with a big accomplishment as far as like number ones on the UAC. You've worked with a lot. Is there somebody right now, and at this point in your career, where you still haven't had a chance to sit in the studio with, and you still wondering one day it might happen?
3: Man, dig this. Always at the top of my list is Sade. Tell Sade to come holler.
5: That's what I clean my garage to.
0: Perfect.
5: I swear to God.
3: But I've done some great collabs. Everybody from some great collabs.
5: Yes,
3: man.
5: For sure.
3: Had Stevie Wonder on a record. I've worked with Ronald Isley, Patti LaBelle. We got Jill Scott on a record. So I mean, you know.
5: All right, let me be a little messy. Who's the best natural voice you've ever heard in person?
3: The best natural voice in person. In person, male or female, it doesn't matter.
5: Both. That's even better. Let's go.
3: I mean, there's so many great singers.
5: I know, tomorrow you might think of somebody, but at this moment, just give me just two off the bat that you might remember.
3: Off the cuff singing like Make Me Mad, Eric Benet.
0: Oh,
5: oh wow.
0: Yeah. Okay. That's a great one.
5: All right, that's a good one.
0: That's a great one.
3: Sing anything, sing everything.
5: Really?
3: You know, and just, yeah, Eric Benet, man, nice. Is a really, really, you know, Eric Benet. I put his name in the hat. Jasmine Sullivan. Sullivan.
5: Okay. Very powerful. Yeah, you're good. Absolutely.
3: Her, you know, her name is in that hat.
0: Absolutely.
5: Ooh.
0: That's some heavy hitters.
5: Crazy hitting those. Trey likes her.
0: Yes, indeed. How has that feeling been as far as like the independent grind for you? Is it a big difference for you than being on a major label? Do you prefer it more? How do you feel about that part of it?
3: You know, I started out as an independent.
0: Mm-hmm.
3: You know? Calls Chemistry, my first album. I released that on my, you know, I financed that on an American Express credit card. Amex had me confused with somebody with good credit.
5: Now you got approved and you shouldn't have. What? How'd you pull that off? American Express.
3: Yeah, there's this. It's in the book. I got a book. I write all about it. But I was an independent, you know, I started as an independent. So I've really just kind of, you know, returned, you know, to my independent roots. And I had fun at the label. I made a lot of money for Motown. Motown made a lot of money for me. It was a great relationship, you know. But in this season of my life, you know, and the way people are moving now, the way the industry is moving now, you know, it was time to bring it all home.
0: Now, we got to take a break, but when we come back, we got to unpack just a little bit more with the legendary artist, Kim. That sound like a plan, y'all?
2: Yeah.
0: All right, let's do it. It's DD in the morning.
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10: Pretty good looking ride through town to get you started this morning. Augusta Road southbound. A little bit of congestion as you're making your way down towards I-95, but picking speed back up. Moving southbound towards Port Wentworth. Also looking at delays at times over on I-516 eastbound. Slowing down a little bit getting past Veterans Parkway towards Abercorn Street. And delays this morning up towards Pritchardville, South Carolina. Highway 46 eastbound. Slowing down at Plantation Drive. Another traffic update in minutes. I'm Zach Grizzle.
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0: talking to the legendary one, man. Artist, major artist in the game, Kim.
1: Hey, I can sing too.
2: Come on, man. I know you do a lot of shows, man. Your music is it got a lot of categories. It's sexy. It turns people on. It gets them in the mood. What are some of the craziest things you have experienced on stage, man?
3: Wow, yeah. You know, I have to say, man, my audience is, they know how to act in public.
1: That's very important.
0: That's very important.
3: We always have a good time. I think the strangest thing that has ever happened was early in my career. There was a lady who brought me in the band, a pot of chitlins.
0: Not chitlins.
4: Did you eat them? Did you try them?
0: Was they good?
4: Did you try
3: them? No, you can't eat everybody's chitlins.
0: Because you don't know how to clean them.
3: We appreciate the love, though. We appreciate it.
1: You're like, ooh, we're so thankful.
4: Put that to the side.
0: Oh, God.
4: Put it to the side.
0: Now, Kim, I must say, too, and I got to drop my voice a little bit when I say this, because I mean this in the most manly way possible. Kim, you are ageless. You look great, man. I see you got the buffness going. The fitness physique, uh-uh. The skin looking clear, everything good. What is the secret? What is the secret to aging as gracefully as we can, brother? You got to give us your secret.
3: Magic shade.
0: I know that's real.
4: Not over the counter.
2: You better tell him. Magic shade. Come on, man. You better tell him. Look at me.
4: It's simple.
0: And magic shade.
3: They just stopped making. They stopped making the powder. So like, I'm stacking. I'm paying $500 a can for magic
4: shade. It used to come in powder.
0: JJ, that's that pressure that you know about.
2: Come
0: now.
2: Come on now.
3: Hey, I'm trying to tell ya.
0: Nah, big fan. Big fan.
3: No, man. But it's, you know what? But for real though. For real, man, I have young kids, my wife and I, between us, we got 8 kids, man. I got little kids. I got, so it's really important for me to take care of myself.
0: Absolutely.
3: I try to stay in the gym.
0: Yes.
3: I eat what I want. But I'm mindful. It's also vanity. I want to look good in my clothes.
0: Absolutely. ain't nothing wrong with it.
4: Lastly, from me, I think you're interested in putting artists on as well, which I think is a great thing because you'd be like a great mentor. Any young people that you're looking at right now to put on to your chemistry records that we should be looking out for or something like that?
3: Not right now. Okay. When I first started the label, it was just a vehicle for me to release my own music. And right now, I'm returning to it and just getting my boots back on the ground, if you will.
4: Right.
3: So I want to have strong legs, but definitely, I think in the future, that's definitely a
4: something's gonna happen.
3: Yeah.
0: I love
3: accepting all donations over here. Yeah. So if I ain't got to go out and get it,
1: send your demos.
0: Big facts, Kim. Okay, Alchemy, the new project dropping this fall. How can fans find the album? Where can they pick it up at?
3: Music by Kim.
0: By
3: Music
0: Kim.
3: .com.
0: Yep. Pick it up. It's coming out dropping this fall. Do we have a specific date for it, or is it just fall right now?
3: Not yet. I'm still down here. I got my mic over here. I'm over here recording right now.
1: He works.
3: You know what I'm saying?
0: Absolutely.
3: So all the music is done. I'm just laying my vocals down, putting the finishing touches on it, right? So as soon as it's ready, y'all can follow me at musicbykim.com and just get everything. You know exactly where I'm doing, what I'm doing, where I'm at, when everything's coming.
0: I love it.
2: Hey, real quick, man, before we let you go, man, LeBron is on his last couple of legs of the NBA.
0: Mm-mm. Oh, God.
2: You know, he left the Lakers, man.
0: Don't do this.
2: Where would you like to see LeBron play his last couple of years in the NBA?
0: Aye.
3: Where I would love to see LeBron is at Golden State.
1: That's what I keep saying.
2: Golden State. Yeah. Now, Golden State, all the players are pretty much up in age now. And the West is deep.
0: So we
2: just want to see him play with Steph and Golden State.
1: Period.
2: And not worry about championships.
1: You're gonna win.
2: It's going to be tough to get out the West.
3: If he went to Golden State,
0: they could do it.
3: They could literally do it, bro. He went to Golden State, Draymond Green, Steph Curry.
0: Come on.
3: Steve Kerr.
0: Come on.
3: And LeBron James.
0: Come on.
3: Al Horford is still there.
0: Yeah.

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1: Good morning, it's Didi in the morning on this Tuesday. Everybody is here, but listen, Trey G needs to talk to us about something.
2: Yes, I went out to a peach festival. Mm-hmm. It was actually really dope, too. Anybody that know me know that I love peaches. I don't know what it is about
1: me
2: peaches.
1: Too.
2: They are my weakness, even though I can't stand peach cobbler, which they did have some out there.
3: Man, you should have brought me some.
2: Yeah, nah, I don't think you wanted that one.
3: Oh, for real?
2: I don't think you wanted that one.
1: It was unseasoned.
2: They did have a bunch of peach stuff, though. I tried peach ice cream, and I also tried a peach hamburger.
3: Peach hamburger?
2: Hamburger.
1: Yeah. Why?
4: How do they make that?
2: Stay with me. They basically make it like a regular hamburger, and then they, what do you call it? They like saute, I guess, the peaches, and then they lay it on top of the hamburger.
1: Huh?
2: It wasn't bad. You would think that it would be nasty, but it was actually like sweet with a little salty.
1: Yeah,
2: sweet with a little salty.
4: Yeah, you went to a peach festival.
2: Peach festival, yeah, not a farm.
3: Yeah, God, dog.
4: Yeah, somebody told me they saw you. You had on a fanny pack. What was that, JJ? You said somebody said.
3: Yeah, they said you had a fanny pack, and every time you paid for something, you had to unzip it.
2: Quit lying.
3: Quit lying. That's how they work.
2: Quit lying. I'm just telling you what they told me, man.
3: Everything
2: I'm like, wait a minute.
3: Quit lying.
2: They said it was on your left hip, and it slanted down to the where your thigh was. I'm like, wait a minute.
4: Did he have on shorts, JJ?
3: Nylon. It was, I think. And guess what color they were? Peach.
2: You lied. He is lying. Hey, you lied through your crooked little tongue.
1: Crooked. All right, listen. Coming up, we got your hot topics. It's Didi in the morning.
5: One more reason.
6: More of Didi in the morning is coming up.
5: Turn it up.
6: G100, Savannah's hip-hop and throwback station.
3: Yeah.

0: Okay, listen, let's get into it. Good morning. It's Didi in the morning. We're all here on a, is it Tuesday? I don't know what day it is.
1: Got
0: I swear.
1: The club going up.
0: I'm all over the place.
1: Tuesday.
0: I'm all over the place. And I'm tired. I got back from D.C. late last night, and I'm really, really tired this morning.
2: Yeah, you can tell.
0: Yeah. I got sleep in my eye.
2: You look it.
0: Yeah, my mom used to call it cat-ish. What y'all call it when you have sleep in your eye?
3: Cold.
0: My mom used to say, get that cat-ish out your eyes.
2: Nah.
0: You're like, damn,
3: that's gross.
0: Lady. I was seven.
2: I don't see the correlation there.
0: That's the problem.
1: We call it matter.
0: Matter? Get
1: oh,
0: that matter?
1: Get that matter.
3: The way you describe your mom, it cannot be the same woman I'm in love with. Patty is a beautiful soul.
0: No, that's when they get older and they try to get nice, but she did used to say that to me.
2: Got a little eye boogie.
0: Yeah, no,
2: eye boogie.
0: She called it cat-ish.
1: Eye boogie.
0: Okay, let's get into our hot topics. Let's go.
4: Hot topics. We back on that.
5: Thanks.
4: Only on Didi in the Morning.
0: Eye boogers and matter. Whatever. Hey, listen, did y'all see this about your man Trump? Oh, gosh, they say he got Obama derangement syndrome. He keeps bringing up Obama, who hasn't been president in years. Uh-huh. In years. I mean, like, this guy had been in office. Okay, just take a listen.
6: For 47 years, they've been tapping people along presidents. Every president got tapped along, didn't do anything, and they became more and more powerful. But Clinton let him go, and Bush let him go. Everybody let him go, and Obama was the worst of all because Obama actually went to their side. Obama, because, you know, he's a... Let's leave that for another time. He was terrible.
2: Mm-mm. What are you, sir?
0: Thank you.
2: what are you?
3: And deranged.
0: And then they say that the deal he tried to give to Iran was worse than what Obama did.
3: Sure. More money.
0: It was more money than we were going to be spending, everything else. And so there goes your racist president again.
2: Oh, God.
0: I mean, that's all it is.
2: He did all that.
0: To say nothing. Just to really show his colors, because again, he has a problem with Obama because of his color.
2: I mean with the Iranian deal.
0: Yeah.
2: He did that.
0: Oh, yeah.
2: Like, we went through Strait of Hormuz. We went through bombing just to give them the deal that was worse than the one at the original president.
0: Didn't he keep saying that we had a deal, that it was over, it was a ceasefire, and Iran keeps showing up going, no, it's not.
3: Right. No, it's over now. Yeah.
0: He just said it was a ceasefire and this war was over about 17 times.
1: He's so obsessed with Barack so much. Barack, he been out of office so long, he forgot he ran.
0: Thank you. It's dumb.
1: Oh, yeah, I was president.
0: It's dumb. Hey, NBA Youngboy, this is crazy.
2: Yeah, so I did not have this on my bingo card for 2026. Even though it's been festering for some years, now this NBA Youngboy versus Future beef has hit a brand new high. NBA Youngboy came out on his social media page and sent shots at Future and one of his artists named Doughboy.
7: I tell you what, man, I meet you at the studio anyway. I will beat the out you. F on my daughters. Hey, I beat the piss out you. You a little boy. I remember you. You was a hoe and you known to cry. Say, I ain't did syrup and over, man. I don't smoke cigarettes. You bitch ass. I ain't pop a pill going on, man. I ain't smoke a cigarette in a month. Man, stop all that. Says drug this and addict that. Bring your gangsters here. Come anywhere I'm at and watch what I do you. Mm. Man, you ain't no f***ing gangsters. I'll fight you if you want to. And I just want the f***ing roll up for all that whole ass you do behind the scenes. It's good, though.
2: Yeah.
0: I don't know, is that threatening?
2: Yeah,
1: right.
0: It doesn't sound like
3: I see what you're saying.
2: See, you paying attention to the tone.
0: I was getting ready to say that. The words may be threatening.
2: Yeah, you paying attention to the tone.
3: And his history. He has a history.
0: Yeah,
3: he's threatening.
0: But that tone is.
3: That tone.
1: Now, I remember people saying I beat the brakes off of you, but the piss?
2: Oh, God.
1: Come on now. Now, what if you just pee?
2: Oh, God.
1: That's a lot of beating.
0: It sure is.
2: What you be saying,
0: JJ? You said D.
2: What you be saying, JJ? You kicked to sleep.
1: Kicked to sleep. Bye-bye.
2: I hate that.
1: Kicked to sleep.
2: I be at home watching videos on
0: and
2: social media.
0: In your head.
2: Like, damn, he got kicked to sleep.
1: And then you try to fake sleep. You be like, hey, man, don't you see me?
0: I'm done. All right. Finally, Drake, come on, let's talk.
3: Hey, Drizzy out here celebrating birthdays with his people, SGA, and he did it in a very special way by doing what he does best, flowing.
8: To the ones I love and to the ones I hate it.
9: Yeah.
8: And to the ones that are here to celebrate the greatest.
9: Oh.
8: I'm not done, hold on.
10: Hold on.
8: Mm. All right. Too many nights,
9: mm-hmm.
8: We've had too much fun.
9: Mm.
8: Two on a jersey, but we're here for the one.
10: Oh!
0: What was that? Like a stage play?
2: He was doing a toast.
0: I know,
2: his
0: but everybody
2: friend.
0: In the background, oh, yeah, yeah.
3: It was like, they were acting like he said the most prolific line ever.
2: Have you ever had one of the greatest rappers do a toast for you at your birthday party?
0: That's true, too, though.
2: What? Yeah,
1: Drake could have said, any, meeny, mighty, mo.
2: Oh, my God.
0: All right. Coming up next hour, ladies, we know you love your man, but this morning's dope discussion will have you being honest about his insecurities. That's on the way. It's DD in the morning.
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9: is G100 Traffic.
10: Looking out this morning for a little bit of congestion in spots like Augusta Road southbound, slowing down a tad bit, getting towards I-95. Picking speed back up once you're past the interstate, though. Heading south through Port Wentworth, and then delays on I-516 forming up now in your eastbound lanes, getting past Veterans Parkway towards Abercorn Street. And also taking a look up towards Pritchardville, South Carolina, at delays now on Highway 46 eastbound, getting towards Okotie Highway. Another traffic update in minutes. I'm Zach Rizzle.
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32: 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Weather, what you know about that?
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34: Mild and muggy to start off Tuesday morning. Throughout the day, there will be more clouds and sunshine with scattered showers and thunderstorms mainly this afternoon. A downpour will be possible. Highs in the upper 80s. And tonight, evening thunderstorm. Lows will be in the mid-70s. That's your forecast. I'm WJCL 22 Storm Tracker meteorologist Jonathan Myers.
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0: happening on this Tuesday. Looking forward, Trey G, right now to find out what's trending.
1: Hey, Boosie Badass is calling out a guy that was supposed to help him with a pardon from Donald Trump.
0: Oh, I heard about this.
1: His name is Jack Bergman. He said he paid Jack $600,000 to help him get a pardon from President Trump so that he wouldn't go to jail. So Boosie tweeted out, Jack, shut your lying ass up talking about the stuff in Houston messed up the pardon. Don't start lying now. I gave you 3 months to send me my money back. Talking about Trump signed the pardon, got me running around the damn house jumping, saying you just talked to President Trump on the phone. He says he paid him $600,000 in order to get this pardon, and he has not seen the pardon or the money.
0: Y'all see what this money can do? And how you buying pardons and everything else from this government?
1: Yeah. Now Boosie suing. He said you messed with the wrong one.
2: You gotta know when to not pay up front.
0: But you also gotta see how they be making wheels paying and deals and paying pardons to get it. All right, y'all, coming up. Ladies, we know you love your man, but this morning's dope discussion is going to have you being honest about his insecurities. That's on the way. It's DD in the morning.

0: Valentine, featuring Quavo and Juicy J. Don't kill the party. Sponsored by Atlantic Records.
1: It's DD in the morning. I'm here with J. Cruz, JJ from the Silk, Mr. Two Peas himself. But this ain't about us, man. This is about the legendary one that we are joined with right now.
2: Absolutely.
1: Legendary singer, man. Legendary name in the game. Y'all give it up for the special guest. Kim is in the building.
3: Hey, stop playing, man.
1: Kim, what's how that? Are you?
4: I'm good. How y'all doing?
1: Good. Good, man. Okay. We got to talk to you now. It's been a lot of conversation about Kim and his music. Tell us about, you have a new project on the way, Alchemy, coming this fall. Is that correct?
4: Yeah, Alchemy. My boy Robert Glasper and I are working on a jazz project in honor of my friend Al Jarreau. And so we've got a suite of songs. We've got some reworking of some of my classics. There's a jazz version of Love Calls. There's a jazz version of Can't Stop Loving You.
5: I can't stop loving you.
1: Come on.
4: We got some Jarreau covers on there. Look, you know, we having a really good time. Having a really good time.
1: Now, yeah. Kim, I would miss this opportunity if I didn't tell you when love calls, your name. Hey, I done put that on many a times when I done picked up a young lady for a date night. You did.
4: Yeah, don't blame it on me, but okay.
3: Hey, look, I call her name, but she called me somebody else. I'm like, hold up.
1: Yeah.
3: Hey, real quick, man, because I do stand-up comedy for a living, man. I want to know, because I do big shows, man, in arenas, man, and be huge crowds. But I love intimate settings of comedy clubs where the people are right there on me, see facial expressions, and get the joke a little better. Mm. Do you like big crowds or do you like intimate settings when they come to your music?
4: Well, I really enjoy being on stage in any venue.
3: Okay.
4: Right?
3: Okay.
4: So I played the arenas, you know, starting in 2016 was the first time that 2015, 2016, we were out with Charlie Wilson and Joe was my first time being in an arena. I've done some arena tours on my own. But to your point, my preference is to be in a theater setting.
3: Okay.
4: You know what I'm saying? Where it is intimate,
3: right.
4: You know what I'm saying?
3: Okay.
4: Where it is a little more personal, you know?
3: Right.
4: I try to, you know, come from a place, I'm entertaining. Everybody's welcome, but I'm entertaining grown folks, right?
3: Yes,
4: grown
3: folks, absolutely.
4: Walking down all them stairs, and you got to walk around the concourse and figure out where the bathroom is.
6: The people you're singing to have 401ks and responsibilities. Listen, let me ask real quick. I'm up there with them too. But so you've worked with a lot of people. You tied Usher with his hits, with a big accomplishment as far as like number ones on the UAC. You've worked with a lot. Is there somebody right now, and at this point in your career, where you still haven't had a chance to sit in the studio with, and you still wondering one day it might happen?
4: Man, dig this. Always at the top of my list is Sade. Tell Sade to come holler.
6: That's what I clean my garage to.
1: Perfect.
6: I swear to God.
4: No, but I've done some great collabs. Everybody from some great collabs.
6: Yes,
4: man.
6: For sure.
4: Had Stevie Wonder on a record. I've worked with Ronald Isley, Patti LaBelle. We got Jill Scott on a record. So I mean, you know.
6: All right, let me be a little messy. Who's the best natural voice you've ever heard in person?
4: The best natural voice in person. In person, male or female, it doesn't matter.
6: Both. That's even better. Let's go.
4: I mean, there's so many great singers.
6: I know, tomorrow you might think of somebody, but at this moment, just give me just two off the bat that you might remember.
4: Off the cuff singing like Make Me Mad, Eric Benet.
1: Oh, wow.
7: Yeah.
1: Okay.
7: That's a great one.
6: All right, that's a good one.
1: Sing anything,
4: sing everything.
6: Really?
4: You know, And Eric Benet, man, nice. Is a really, really, you know, Eric Benet. I put his name in the hat. Jasmine Sullivan.
6: Okay. Yeah, you're good. Absolutely.
4: Her name is in that hat.
1: Absolutely. That's some heavy hitters.
6: Everybody here knows Trey likes her.
1: Yes, indeed. Yes. How has that feeling been as far as like the independent grind for you? Is it a big difference for you than being on a major label? Do you prefer it more? How do you feel about that part of it?
4: You know, I started out as an independent.
1: Mm-hmm.
4: You know? calls, Chemistry, my first album. I released that on my, you know, I financed that on an American Express credit card. Apparently, Amex had me confused with somebody with good credit.
6: Not you got approved and you shouldn't have. What? How'd you pull that off? American Express? Man.
4: Yeah, there's this. It's in the book. I got a book. I write all about it. But I was an independent. You know, I started as an independent, so I really just kind of, you know, returned, you know, to my independent roots, and I had fun at the label. I made a lot of money for Motown. Motown made a lot of money for me. It was a great relationship, you know. But in this season of my life, you know, in the way people are moving now, the way the industry is moving now, you know, it was time to bring it all home.
1: Now, we got to take a break, but when we come back, we got to unpack just a little bit more with the legendary artist Kim. That sound like a plan, y'all?
3: Yeah.
1: All right, let's do it. It's Didi in the Morning.
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8: is G100 Traffic.
9: Checking out some delays this morning on your way towards town, including in spots like Augusta Road southbound. Slowing down a little bit, getting towards I-95. Picking speed back up, though, once you move south past the interstate down towards Port Wentworth. Also delays in town on I-516 eastbound. Slowing down there, passing Veterans Parkway towards Abercorn Street. And also delays to keep an eye out for up towards Hardyville, Highway 278 eastbound, getting up towards Lakeside Boulevard. Another traffic update in minutes. I'm Zach Grizzle.
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0: Now talking to the legendary one, man. Artist, major artist in the game, Kim!
1: Hey, I can sing too!
2: Man, I know you do a lot of shows, man. Your music is it got a lot of categories. It's sexy, it turns people on, it gets them in the mood. What are some of the craziest things you have experienced on stage, man?
3: Yo. You know, I have to say, man, my audience is... they know how to act in public.
0: That's very important. That's very important.
3: We always have a good time. I think the strangest thing that has ever happened was early in my career. There was a lady who brought me in the band, a pot of chitlins.
0: Not chitlins.
4: Did you eat them? Did you try them?
0: Was they good?
4: Did you try them?
3: No, you can't eat everybody's chitlins.
0: Facts. Because you don't know how to clean them.
3: We appreciate the love, though. Facts. We appreciate it.
4: You're like, ooh, we're so thankful. Put that to the side.
0: Oh, God.
4: Put it to the side.
0: Now, Kim, I must say, too, and I got to drop my voice a little bit when I say this, because I mean this in the most manly way possible. Kim, you are ageless. You look great, man. I see you got the buffness going. The fitness physique, the skin looking clear, everything good. What is the secret? What is the secret to aging as gracefully as we can, brother? You got to give us your secret.
3: Magic shade.
0: I know that's real.
4: Not over the counter.
2: You better tell him, Magic Shade. Come on, man. You better tell him. Look at me.
4: It's simple.
0: And magic shade.
3: They stopped making the powder. So, like, I'm paying $500 a can for magic
4: shade. It used to come in powder.
0: JJ, that's that pressure that you know about,
2: come
0: now.
2: Come on, now.
3: Hey, I'm trying to tell ya.
0: Nah, big fan. Big fan.
3: No, man. But it's, you know what? But for real, though. For real, man, you know, I have young kids, you know, my wife and I, between us, we got 8 kids, man. I got little kids. I got, you know, so it's really important for me to take care of myself.
0: Absolutely.
2: Absolutely.
3: I try to stay in the gym.
0: Yes.
3: You know, I try to, you know, I eat what I want. But I'm mindful. It's also vanity. I want to look good in my clothes.
0: Absolutely. ain't nothing wrong with it.
4: Lastly, from me, I think you're interested in putting artists on as well, which I think is a great thing because you'd be like a great mentor. Any young people that you're looking at right now to put on to your chemistry records that we should be looking out for or something like that?
3: Not right now. Okay. When I first started the label, it was just a vehicle for me to release my own music, and right now I'm, you know, returning to it and just getting my boots back on the ground, if you will.
4: Right.
3: So, you know, I want to have strong legs, but definitely, I think you know, in the future, that's definitely a
4: something's gonna happen.
3: Yeah.
0: I love
3: accepting all donations over here. Yeah. So if I ain't gotta go out and get it.
4: Send your demos.
0: Big facts. Kim, okay, Alchemy, the new project dropping this fall. How can fans find the album? Where can they pick it up at?
3: Music by Kim.
0: Musicbykim.com. Yep. Pick it up. It's coming out dropping this fall. Do we have a specific date for it or is it just fall right now?
3: Not yet. I'm still down here. I got my mic over here. I'm over here recording right now.
0: Right now.
4: He works.
3: You know what I'm saying?
0: Absolutely.
3: All the music is done. I'm just laying my vocals down, putting the finishing touches on it, right? So as soon as it's ready, y'all can follow me at musicbykim.com and just get everything. You know exactly where I'm doing, what I'm doing, where I'm at, and when everything's coming.
0: I love it.
2: Hey, real quick, man, before we let you go, man, you know, LeBron is on his last couple of legs of the NBA.
0: Mm-mm. Oh, God.
2: You know, he left the Lakers, man.
0: Don't do this.
2: What would you like to see LeBron play his last couple of years in the NBA?
0: Aye.
3: Where I would love to see LeBron is at Golden State.
4: That's what I keep saying.
3: That's why we want to see him play. I want to see him play at Golden State.
2: Yeah. Now, you know Golden State, you know that all the players are pretty much up in age now. And you know the West is deep.
0: So we
2: just want to see him play with Steph and Golden State.
4: Period.
2: And not worry about championships.
4: You're gonna win.
2: It's going to be tough to get out the West.
3: If he went to Golden State,
0: they could do it.
3: They could literally do it, bro.
0: When
3: he went to Golden State, Draymond Green, Steph Curry.
0: Come on.
3: Steve Kerr.
0: Come on.
3: And LeBron James. Yep. Al Horford is still there.
2: Yeah. And don't forget, Jimmy Butler won't be coming back after January. So come on now.
4: Okay. I'm telling you.
3: Youth right. Don't Trump experience.
0: Right. Okay. And if he do go to Golden State, Kim, I need you to come out with a song. I can't stop winning, boo. Hey, music@kim.com. Alchemy, yes. The album is coming out this fall. Y'all make sure y'all go pick it up. Y'all give it up for Kim one more time. Appreciate you for joining us, boss man. It's DD in the morning. 100.

0: morning. It's Didi in the morning on this Tuesday. Everybody is here. But listen, Trey G needs to talk to us about something.
1: Yes, I went out to a peach festival. Mm-hmm. It was actually really dope, too. Anybody that know me know that I love peaches. I don't know what it is about peaches.
0: Too.
1: They are my weakness, even though I can't stand peach cobbler, which they did have some out there.
2: Man, you should have brought me some.
1: Yeah, no, I don't think you wanted that one.
2: Oh, for real?
1: I don't think you wanted that one.
0: It was unseasoned.
1: They did have a bunch of peach stuff, though. I tried peach ice cream, and I also tried a peach hamburger.
2: Mm-hmm. Peach hamburger?
1: Oh, a peach
0: damn.
1: Hamburger.
0: Yeah. Why? How do they make that?
1: Stay with me. Stay with me. They basically make it like a regular hamburger, and then they, what do you call it? They like saute, I guess, the peaches, and then they lay it on top of the hamburger.
0: Huh?
1: It wasn't bad. You would think that it would be nasty, but it was actually like sweet with a little salty.
0: Yeah,
1: sweet with a little salty.
0: Yeah, you went to a peach festival. Huh?
1: Peach festival, yeah, not a farm.
2: Yeah, yeah, dog.
0: Yeah, somebody told me they saw you. You had on a fanny pack. What was that, JJ? You said somebody said.
2: Yeah, they said you had a fanny pack, and every time you paid for something, you had to unzip it.
1: Quit lying. Quit lying.
3: That's how they work.
1: Quit lying. Uh-huh. I'm just telling you what they told me, man. I'm like, wait a minute.
2: Quit lying.
1: They said it was on your left hip, and it slanted down to the where your thigh was. I'm like, wait a minute.
0: Did he have on shorts, JJ?
2: Nylon. It was, I think. And guess what color they were? Peach.
1: You lying. He is lying. You lying. You lying through your crooked little tongue.
0: Crooked little tongue. All right, listen. Coming up, we got your hot topics. It's Didi in the morning.
4: One more reason. More of Didi in the morning is coming up.
5: Turn it up.
4: G100, Savannah's hip-hop.

0: Okay, listen, let's get into it. Good morning. It's Didi in the morning. We're all here on a, is it Tuesday? I don't know what day it is.
1: Got
0: I swear.
1: The club going up.
0: I'm all over the place.
2: Tuesday.
0: I'm all over the place. And I'm tired. I got back from D.C. late last night, and I'm really, really tired this morning.
3: Yeah, you can tell.
0: Yeah. I got sleep in my eye.
3: You look it.
0: Yeah, my mom used to call it cat-ish. What y'all call it when you have sleep in your eye?
4: Cold.
0: My mom used to say, get that cat-ish out your eyes.
3: Nah.
0: You're like, damn,
4: that's gross.
0: Lady. I was seven.
3: I don't see the correlation there.
0: That's the problem.
1: We call it matter.
0: Matter? Get
1: oh,
0: that matter?
1: Get that matter.
4: The way you describe your mom, it cannot be the same woman I'm in love with. Patty is a beautiful soul.
0: No, that's when they get older and they try to get nice, but she did used to say that to me.
3: Got a little eye boogie.
0: Yeah, no,
3: eye boogie.
0: She called it cat-ish.
1: Eye boogie.
0: Okay, let's get into our hot topics. Let's go.
5: Hot topics. We back on that.
6: Thanks.
5: Only on Didi in the morning.
0: Eye boogers and matter. Whatever. Hey, listen, did y'all see this about your man Trump? Oh, gosh, they say he got Obama derangement syndrome. He keeps bringing up Obama, who hasn't been president in years. Uh-huh. In years. I mean, like, this guy had been in office. Okay, just take a listen.
7: For 47 years, they've been tapping people along, presidents. Every president got tapped along, didn't do anything, and they became more and more powerful. But Clinton let him go, and Bush let him go. Everybody let him go, and Obama was the worst of all, because Obama actually went to their side. Obama, because, you know, he's a... Let's leave that for another time. He was terrible.
3: What are you, sir?
0: Thank you.
3: what are you?
0: And then they say that the deal he tried to give to Iran was worse than what Obama did.
4: Sure. More money.
0: And it was more money than we were going to be spending, everything else. And so there goes your racist president again.
3: Oh, God.
0: I mean, that's all it is.
3: He did all that.
0: To say nothing.
3: No,
0: just to
3: one.
0: Really show his colors, because, again, he has a problem with Obama because of his color.
3: I mean with the Iranian deal. Yeah. He did all that.
0: Yeah.
3: Like, we went through Strait of Hormuz. We went through bombing just to give them the deal that was worse than the one that the original president
0: did. Didn't he keep saying that we had a deal, that it was over, it was a ceasefire, and Iran keeps showing up going, no, it's not.
4: Right. No, it's over now, yeah.
0: He just said it was a ceasefire and this war was over about 17 times.
1: He's so obsessed with Barack so much. Barack, he been out of office so long, he forgot he ran.
0: Thank you. It's dumb.
1: Oh, yeah, I was president.
0: It's dumb. Hey, NBA Youngboy, this is crazy.
3: Yeah, so I did not have this on my bingo card for 2026. Even though it's been festering bingo for some years, now this NBA Youngboy versus Future beef has hit a brand new high. NBA Youngboy came out on his social media page and sent shots at Future and one of his artists named Doughboy.
8: I tell you what, man, I meet you at the studio and I will beat the out you. F on my daughter's A, I beat the piss out you. You a little boy. I remember you. You was a hoe and you known to cry. Say, I ain't did syrup in over a month. I don't smoke cigarettes. You bitch ass. I ain't pop a pill going on a month. I ain't smoke a cigarette in a month. Man, stop all that. Says drug this and addict that. Bring your gangster ass here. Come anywhere I'm at and watch what I do you. Mm. Man, you ain't no f***ing gangsters. I'll fight you if you want to. And I just want to f*** up his roll out for all that whole ass he do behind the scenes. It's good, though.
3: Yeah.
0: This I don't know. Is that threatening?
3: Yeah,
1: right.
0: It doesn't sound like
4: I see what you're saying.
3: You paying attention to the tone.
0: I was going to say that. The words may be threatening.
3: Yeah. You paying attention to the tone.
4: And his history. He has a history. Yeah, he's threatening.
0: But that tone is.
4: That tone.
1: Now, I remember the people saying I beat the brakes off of you, but the piss?
3: Oh, God.
1: Come on now. Now, beat one of you is just pee.
3: Oh, God.
1: That's a lot of beating.
0: It sure is.
3: What you be saying,
0: JJ? Use empty.
3: What you be saying, JJ? Get kicked to sleep.
1: Kicked to sleep. Bye-bye.
3: I hate that. Kicked to sleep. I be at home watching videos on social media.
0: Be in your head.
3: Like, damn, he got kicked to sleep.
1: Sleep. And then you try to fake sleep. He be like, hey, man, don't you see me?
0: I'm done.
1: I tapped
0: out. All right, finally, Drake, come on, let's talk.
4: Hey, Drizzy out here celebrating birthdays with his people, SGA, and he did it in a very special way by doing what he does best, flowing.
9: To the ones I loved and to the ones I hated.
0: Yeah.
9: And to the ones that are here to celebrate the greatest.
0: Oh.
9: I'm not done, hold on.
0: Mm.
9: All right. Too many nights.
0: Mm-hmm.
9: We've had too much fun.
0: Mm-hmm.
9: Two on a jersey.
0: Mm-hmm.
9: But we're here for the ones.
0: What was that? Like a stage play?
3: He was doing a toast. To
0: I know,
3: his
0: but
3: friend.
0: Everybody in the background, oh, yeah, yeah.
4: It was like, they were acting like he said the most prolific line ever.
3: Have you ever had one of the greatest rappers do a toast for you at your birthday party?
0: That's true, too, though.
3: What?
1: Yeah, Drake could have said, any, meeny, mighty, mo.
3: Oh, my God. Oh, my God.
0: Right. All right. Coming up next hour, ladies, we know you love your man, but this morning's dope discussion will have you being honest about his insecurities. That's on the way. It's DD in the morning.
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6: is G100 Traffic.
10: Pretty good looking ride for you through town as we're winding down your morning drive hours. A little bit of congestion there on I-16 westbound. Tap on the brakes at Chatham Parkway, exit 162. Those delays stretching back towards I-516. Also delays to look out for now up towards Pritchardville, South Carolina. Delays Highway 46 eastbound, slowing down nearing Plantation Drive. That's a look at traffic. I'm Zach Grizzle.
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32: Mild and muggy to start off Tuesday morning. Throughout the day, there will be more clouds and sunshine with scattered showers and thunderstorms. Mainly this afternoon, a downpour will be possible. Highs in the upper 80s. And tonight, evening thunderstorm. Lows will be in the mid-70s. That's your forecast. I'm WJCL 22 Storm Tracker meteorologist Jonathan Myers.
29: 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Yeah.

0: Hey, good morning, Didi in the morning on this Tuesday.
1: Hey, looking forward,
0: Trey G, right now to find out what's trending.
2: Hey, Boosie Badass is calling out a guy that was supposed to help him with a pardon from Donald Trump.
0: Oh, I heard about this.
2: His name is Jack Bergman. He said he paid Jack $600,000 to help him get a pardon from President Trump so that he wouldn't go to jail. So Boosie tweeted out, Jack, shut your lying ass up talking about the stuff in Houston messed up the pardon. Don't start lying now. I gave you 3 months to send me my money back. Talking about Trump signed the pardon, got me running around the damn house jumping, saying you just talked to President Trump on the phone. He says he paid him $600,000 in order to get this pardon, and he has not seen the pardon or the money.
0: Y'all see what this money can do? How you buying pardons and everything else from this government?
2: Yeah. Now Boosie suing. He said you messed with the wrong one.
3: You gotta know when to not pay up front.
0: But you also gotta see how they be making wheels and deals and paying to get it. All right, y'all, coming up. Ladies, we know you love your man, but this morning's dope discussion is gonna have you being honest about his insecurities. That's on the way. It's Didi in the Morning.
4: One more reason. More of Didi in the Morning is coming up.
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1: All right, so good morning. It's Didi in the morning. We need to play a game, everybody. Let's play a game.
2: I love a game.
1: All right, so we played this on the show before, and it is morning show superlatives. Definition, please.
3: All right, hold on a second.
1: I just need everybody to know something. So one of our producers here on the show, that would have to be Tracy.
2: Okay.
1: You know, she went to Pace University.
2: Okay, no wonder.
1: Yeah, that's why. That's the name of the game, superlatives.
2: No,
1: by the way, superlative, it is an adjective or adverb. It is an exaggerated or hyperbolical expression of praise of the highest quality or degree. You got it?
2: Here we go.
1: Morning show superlatives. We're playing the game.
2: Come
1: you
2: on.
1: Can pick yourself or argue that somebody else on the team is more deserving of this title.
2: Okay.
1: And this is good that we do it right now. Again, after we have gone viral on this show, you know, you got a lot of people who are interested in seeing what we do, who we are.
2: Oh, yeah. Makes sense. Get to know us a little bit.
1: You wanna get
2: like
1: to know
2: it.
1: Us?
2: You know what I'm saying?
1: All right. Here we go. Who's got the best smile in here? Best smile.
2: Trey G.
1: Yeah.
4: Oh, great.
2: I appreciate that.
1: I will say this, too. Again, you know, everybody's hitting me up in my DMs. I got everybody reaching out to me saying when they saw Trey, everybody's like, my God, who is that? And the dimples and the smile. Is he single?
2: I try to brush him at least once a week.
1: Shut up.
2: You know what I'm saying?
1: Trey put up a video, and I wanted to say, now that I think about it, this is why his teeth are so nice. He had that pick in his hand where he was flossing.
2: You know what? They be in my DMs all the time. They be on me about them picks, because I post them in my story a lot, and they be like, take the pick out your mouth. They be trying to be my mama.
1: That boy about them teeth and making sure he ain't got nothing in between them. No meat.
2: Yeah, I don't like bad breath.
4: Trey, I just got through eating.
1: All right, who's got the best hair in here?
4: J. Cruz.
1: I was going to say JJ.
2: He's
1: bald. Who's got the best hair? Yeah, Trey, J. Cruz has the best hair in here, I would think. Lay down like a monster.
2: Yeah,
4: don't it?
1: It does. He got straight hair.
2: Right now. Yeah. He lay down.
1: Who got the best laugh in here? Best laugh. JJ.
2: I'm going to say Didi.
3: I'm going to go with Trey. I like Trey's laugh.
1: No, I would think JJ's is pretty good.
2: We all have very distinct laughs.
1: You think we do?
2: Yeah.
1: My laugh gets to the point where y'all make me laugh so hard I start coughing.
2: Oh, for real?
4: Yeah, you ain't lying.
2: You get that little vein in your forehead popping out too? I'd be like,
3: that thing is nothing but little.
1: Really? You see a vein when I laugh?
2: Yeah, a little bit.
1: I never knew that. Well, I can't see myself.
2: Right down the middle.
1: I've never looked at myself in the mirror laughing. Are you serious?
3: Yeah, it looks like the middle of a highway, that yellow line.
1: I got a vein.
2: Yeah, you got that vein.
4: Old speed bump.
1: All right. Who's got the best radio nickname?
2: Ooh, radio nickname?
1: J. Cruz.
3: I'm going to say Didi.
2: I'll say J. Cruz. Because you can manipulate it. Like, we cruising.
3: You know what I'm saying? You cut it short.
2: Cruising.
1: Who's got the smoothest dance moves in here? JJ.
2: Oh, JJ for sure.
1: Jeremiah.
2: You bad as hell.
1: It took him three months to learn. No, okay. The other one that he learned real fast.
2: When I think about you.
1: Tamia.
4: I like to dance.
1: JJ likes to dance. Okay. Who's most likely to have the singing voice of an angel?
3: Didi.
1: You might as well give it to me. Now.
2: Yeah, Didi.
1: I don't know about an angel, though.
2: You got a little throat on you.
3: I mean, singing. The word little and Didi. I don't like the way he said throat.
4: You got a throat on you.
2: I mean, singing. All right, listen.
1: Who's most likely to have rap bars of a legend?
2: Ooh.
3: It's between Trey.
1: Well, hold on a second. J. Cruz and his brother, they had a rap group called Mano y Mano.
3: She says that perfectly. I love how perfect you said it.
1: They flopped.
3: Whoa. No, we decided to retire. This is different, sir.
1: All right. Again, everyone, we're playing morning show superlatives. You're getting a chance now to figure out who we are and find out who we are.
2: Who's
1: most likely to survive a zombie apocalypse?
3: Didi.
4: You.
1: Me.
3: Because you have hit all this thing. You have the masks. You have the machetes, you have the knee pads, it's the conspiracy.
4: You read the books.
3: You got a backpack.
1: I read the book. I have a crank up radio.
4: And you follow them.
1: She has food stored.
4: You be in they DM.
1: Survive. Who's most likely to send a 10-minute voice note?
3: Trey.
4: No, J. Cruz.
1: No, 10 minutes.
3: Listen, a text Cruz. Maybe, but not no. voice.
4: Yes, Cruz.
3: Trey, tell him.
2: Cruz. No. It's definitely
1: you. But who does the voice? He does it, but he don't make it 10 minutes. His be about 10
3: crazy.
1: Seconds.
3: Yeah. Yes, it could be short.
4: I'm still reading one from when you got hired.
3: Oh, I'm sorry. I like to communicate. Sorry.
2: 10 minutes, yes, you.
1: Who's most likely to have a messy car?
3: Ooh, Cruz.
1: Because I got the kids.
3: That makes sense. Yeah, for sure.
2: Or Didi. Or Didi. Didi, either her car going to be messy or the it ain't gonna work right. One of the two.
4: Yeah.
2: The door not gonna open. The check engine light gonna look like Christmas lights.
1: That's because they're certified pre-owns now that
4: I got. Yeah, these gonna make you let you know I done hit every bug on the interstate.
1: Facts. Okay. Best sneaker collection.
4: Ooh.
1: Cruise.
4: I'm going to say Cruz.
3: I'll argue me.
2: Cruz, I feel like I got you a little bit.
1: I was going to say, you might.
2: Don't flex it.
1: Yeah, you might.
3: Yeah. Okay. He's a little secret sleeper over there.
1: Mm-hmm. Okay. Who's most likely to become a meme for their facial expressions?
3: Duh, Diddy.
1: Me? Yeah, maybe.
4: Yeah, we just saw one.
1: And who's most likely to embrace their inner child on the show?
2: Damn.
3: Me.
2: That might be everybody, though.
1: We're all immature.
2: At some point, yeah.
3: I'm sexy, silly.
1: We're all immature.
2: Yeah, childish a little bit.
1: All right. Yeah, we are, all of us. Sure. All right, there you go. The morning show superlatives, everybody.
2: Hey.
1: Now you get to know who we really are.
4: Come
1: all right.
4: on now.
1: It's

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0: Alrighty, so good morning, Didi. In the morning, we're all here. Let me see, Trey G. Also, there goes Jay Cruz and comedian Jay Williamson. Uh-huh. We're about to get into our $1,000 minute game, right? We got a contestant who's standing by right now, guys. So I just saw a survey about women, fellas, and I want to see if you guys understand this. A recent poll found that a quarter of all women said they would give up sex. For what? What do y'all think they would give it up for?
1: They'll give us money.
2: Mm-mm. No. A lavish lifestyle.
1: Ooh, that's a good one.
0: Nope.
1: Love. Mm-mm.
0: Mm-mm. Nope.
1: Damn.
0: They nope. Say according to a new poll, they said a quarter of all women would give up sex for a new high-dollar automobile. They're like, you get them a Mercedes, a Rolls Royce.
3: She like, if it got heated seats and it vibrate, who needs them?
1: Yeah, I'll be in my putt-putt forever. For do you hear me?
2: You better take this Honda and come lay down.
3: The new car seats do amazing things, y'all.
2: Now take this Hyundai and come lay down. Well, if you don't come get this Honda Civic 76. Hell no. JJ gonna give her an 88 Altima.
1: Yeah. I'll tell you.
3: That's a great car. That's a great car.
2: I don't even think that's a thing. It's an 88 Altima with a Mercedes-Benz emblem. And come lay down. You better come lay down.
0: That's what they said. Women would give up sex for a new high-dollar automobile. All right, let's get into our game. Here we go.
4: It's time to boss up with a bang. You got the answers. We got that bread. $1,000 all for you with the $1,000 mini game. Exclusively on Didi in the Morning.
1: Hey, is this Marquise?
5: Good morning. Yes, this is Marquise.
1: Oh, Marquise. Now, Marquise, this is very interesting. Now, you have a guy's name. Who named you?
5: My mom named me. This is not a guy name.
1: You don't think so? Marquise?
5: No. Marquise is, but not Marquise.
1: Oh, wow. I went to school with a Marquise. He used to beat folks up.
3: He's a bully.
1: He used to beat folks up. But I'll let you have that one. Marquise, okay, let me ask you this. Is there anything in this world that you would give up if you couldn't have sex no more? Like, what would make you stop having sex?
5: Nothing, really.
6: There you go. That's all.
2: Marquise said, I want to lay down.
1: Big facts.
6: Big facts.
1: Marquise,
0: all the time.
1: There was a survey that came out that said most women would give up sex for a new car. That's not you?
5: Oh, no, baby. I'm
1: going
6: to
5: get my car regardless.
1: I know that's right. Marquise, I'm going to drive this to the wheels.
2: Yo, Jay, Marquise said, I need this 3:30 in the morning.
0: Yeah. All right, let's spin the wheel. Let's get her some cash. Spin the wheel.
7: JJ from the SIP.
8: Trey G.
1: Hey.
7: $20 bonus.
1: Come on now. All right, Miss Queese, I'm going to read you the 10 questions. If you don't know the answer, love, what you going to say?
5: Pass.
1: That's right. And we're going to spin the block, answer it again, and we got to go fast. Do they call you Queese?
5: Yes, they do.
1: I know that's right. All right, we're going to read the questions. First question, who in your family is the best cook, Queese?
5: My mom.
1: How is your cooking on a scale from 1 to 10?
5: I would say 10.
1: Which state is nicknamed the Golden State?
5: Pass.
1: How old is singer Rihanna?
5: 31, 32, 33, 34, 35, 36, 37, 38.
1: There you go. Which rapper is performing with a full orchestra in Las Vegas?
5: Usher?
2: No.
6: Rapper.
5: Pass.
1: Rapper.
5: Jay-Z.
1: There you go. Yeah. What is the name of LeBron James' wife?
5: Savannah.
2: Yeah.
1: What was the fourth question that I asked you, number four?
5: The orchestra?
2: Uh-uh. Mm-mm.
5: Pass.
1: Who on the morning show is a dog owner?
2: Yeah.
1: What does ATV stand for? ATV.
5: Oh. Pass.
1: Spell the word Tennessee.
2: Hey.
6: Tennessee.
0: Damn, what she get? 6 out of 10? Yeah.
1: Yep,
0: you got 6 out of 10, okay? Here's what you missed. You missed this. Here we go. You missed this one. Which state is nicknamed the Golden State? That would be California.
1: Yep.
0: You missed this. What was the fourth question that Trey G

0: Landu brainstorms boat names for the boat he hopes to own.
1: How about Fishful Thinking? Nah, too cute. C'est la vie?
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1: Oh, I know. Boy, oh boy. Or barely awake. Paddle to the metal.
2: Oh, man. I should do this for a living.
0: It feels good to be Boatu. It feels good to Geico.

0: 5'9", brown eyes.
1: Good morning. It's Didi in the morning. We need to have a conversation about going too far. When people go too far, right? Yeah. And that happens. A lot of folks can do things, take things too far. You'd be like, oh, my God. Well, got into it with my brother. I feel like he did something. He took something too far. No. So my brother tells me yesterday, we're having a conversation, and he said to me, yeah, man, you know, you ever have a, you make up in your mind that you have a taste for something. Mm-hmm. He said he hadn't had pizza in a long time.
2: Oh, wow.
1: He said it's been like a month or two before he hadn't had some pizza. So he said he called up a little pizza's place, and he called, and they said, what time do you close? And they said, we close at 10. He said, it's 9:15. Mm-hmm. He calls them and says, you know what? I'd like to order a pizza, and I'm going to come and pick it up since you close at 10.
2: Okay.
1: They said, okay, it should take you 15 minutes. You know, it should take us 15 minutes to finish your pizza. Mm-hmm. He said it was around 9:15, so he gets to the store at 9:35.
3: Okay. All
1: he
3: right.
1: gets over to the pizza spot at 9:35.
3: Okay.
1: He goes up, he parks his car, he says, pick up his pizza he ordered, and as he goes to open the door, it's locked.
4: Oh, hell no.
2: Oh, damn.
4: Oh, hell no.
3: Oh, damn.
1: Now, this is the ignorant brother.
3: Uh-huh.
1: Now, you know, I got two brothers now.
0: Oh, yeah. Now, it's really serious now. Oh,
1: this is the ignorant brother.
0: Yeah.
1: So the ignorant brother says, he pulls on the door. Mm-hmm. So now he says, he thinks to himself, well, I just called, ordered my pizza. They told me, I told them I'm coming in and all this stuff, and they're, like, locked. So he goes and sits in his car, he says. And he's angry now because he said he had a taste for it.
3: Oh,
1: so now he sits in his car and he waits.
3: Yeah.
1: And he sees them walk up out the store.
3: Oh, no.
1: A little after 10.
3: Oh, no. He sat there that long?
1: He sat there that long.
2: Was they eating pizza?
3: At,
2: yeah.
3: So he got there at 9:35.
1: The door is locked.
3: The door is locked. And he sat there until a little bit after 10 and saw them.
1: 45
3: minutes. Oh, he wanted that pizza.
1: He wanted that pizza.
3: He wanted some answers. Oh, he wanted that pizza.
4: For sure. He wanted something.
1: So he says he sees them leave, a girl and a guy, and they leave the bag. You know, they leave the pizza place.
3: Yeah.
1: So he's mad. So now he tells me what he does is the next day. He tells me the story yesterday. He says, so the next day, he got mad. Yesterday, he got mad. And he drove over to the pizza spot again.
3: Oh, God.
0: Now, what time was this?

0: It can't
1: this
0: be.
1: Was like 3 o'clock in the
0: okay,
1: afternoon.
0: Okay, make sure they were
1: the next day.
0: It can't okay. be that crucial.
1: Okay. Thank you. That's what I said. He goes and call, he goes over there, opens the door, walks in, and he says to the lady, hey, I was here last night. I called and ordered a pizza at 9:15.
2: Oh, no.
1: Y'all said you closed at 10. He said, you locked your door at 9:35. The girl said, no, we didn't. We locked it at 10. He said,
0: oh, no, don't lie.
1: No, you did. Yes, he said, no, you did. Yeah. You locked it at 9:35 when I came in, but you say you're open until 10.
0: Mm-mm.
1: And the girl said, no, I promise you. He said, no, do you have cameras? He said, because you will see me walking up to your door at 9:35 to pick up the pizza I ordered. He said, as a matter of fact, go look. And he said, the girl goes over, and she looks and goes, oh, Michael. And so she goes and finds his name, and you ordered a pizza. I don't know what happened. And he goes, no, I do. Uh-oh. You guys left. You locked the door at 9:35.
0: He said, no, I do.
1: He said, he told her, that's messed up. He said, and I think, and she said, he said, the lady said, would you like for us to make you a pizza now? He said, no, I had the taste for it last night.
0: Oh, no. Nah.
3: He is standing on principle.
0: What are you doing?
1: I promise to God.
0: What are you doing?
1: I promise to God. I laughed so hard. I was like, it was that crucial for that pizza? He goes, yeah, I needed them to know they were wrong.
3: Absolutely.
1: You lied. Oh, you lied and said you're going to be open till 10.
0: They said, I'm going to make you a pizza. No, I had a taste for that last night. I want a burger now.
1: Yeah.
3: Right, and fries.
1: He said he told the lady, I had a taste for that last night.
0: Yo.
1: So because y'all did me like this, I had to go over to Kroger in the frozen food section.
0: Yeah.
1: Trying to find me a pizza.
0: I had thought about that, too. I was like, Walmart, just go to Walmart.
1: He said, and it wasn't the same.
0: Oh, my God.
3: Fries. Okay. Pizza's not the same.
1: But he went back. Is it really that serious, y'all? That's all I want to know.
0: I don't know if it's ever that serious.
3: I don't know. Sometimes it is, man.
0: Damn.
4: It really depends on how far he had to drive. Now, he right around the corner of his house live. He stayed right there driving this.
3: 15 minutes.
4: I'm going to pull up.
3: Yeah. I'm going
4: to pull up. I'm going to pull up.
1: You going to pull up, too?
4: I'm going to let them know.
1: Right.
4: I want that pizza.
0: I call. I don't know if I'm going to pull up, though.
3: Yeah, like, if it's on my way, yeah.
1: But
3: yeah,
1: y'all know we've been in places where
4: I want them to see my frustration.
1: Right. That's what
4: not
1: he
4: here.
1: He walked in.
4: Yeah.
1: And he said when he saw him, he said he wanted to say to her, no, you and your coworker were getting it in last night. That's why you locked that door.
3: Right, yeah. That's why y'all locked the door.
0: They're going to see your frustration. One of them Gen Zers is going to be at the counter like, what do you want from me?
3: He went all the way back just to say
0: they gonna death stare you to death.
1: Y'all, is that not that, so it ain't that crucial?
4: I think it is.
1: Yeah, JJ said it is.
4: Yeah, I think it is.
1: Ain't that hilarious though?
4: That
1: ignorant fool walked up in there and told them, "Hey, I would have ordered
0: three pizzas, like large pizzas. I ordered all the toppings and just not picked them up.
1: Right.
0: Don't pick them up. Don't pay for them. None of that.
1: Then
4: I would have went back a month later and walked in and be like, y'all remember me?
1: But you know, businesses sometimes they will do that. Some folks will do
0: 100%.
1: That. Even though they close at 10, they'll close a little early. We're like, no.
0: Yes.
1: If you say 10, lock them doors at 10.
0: I learned. One thing today, you come from a family of petty. Boy.
3: Petty line.
4: Guess what? It's all of them.
0: Yes.
4: Right. Even Dak.
0: Yes.
4: Not Chris in the mix. The dog.
1: All right, y'all. It's Dee Dee in the morning.
0: Hey.
5: G100. I know Savannah's hip hop and throwback station.

0: All right, so good morning. It's Dee Dee and the Morning Everybody is here. Let's get right to the hot topics because Neo, have y'all heard what Neo is doing now? Neo isn't, no, it doesn't involve his harem.
1: Not harem.
0: He got a harem, right?
1: Yeah, he does.
2: I like that.
0: It doesn't involve his girls or anything like that. We got to tell you what he is doing today. Let's get into it. Here we go.
3: Welcome to the chat. Hot topics.
4: They chat.
3: Only on Dee Dee in the Morning.
0: All right, first though, we got to talk about this. Trump, they said, you know, he has Obama derangement syndrome is what they're calling it.
1: Oh, God.
0: Obama derangement syndrome. He does.
1: Yeah.
0: He can't go a day without mentioning former President Barack Obama. How long ago was Barack Obama in office? 12 years ago?
5: I think 1776?
0: Okay.
6: He's still talking about him, though.
7: I
6: started doing the math.
7: 7 years, they've been tapping people along, presidents. Every president got tapped along, didn't do anything, and they became more and more powerful. But Clinton let him go, and Bush let him go. Everybody let him go, and Obama was the worst of all because Obama actually went to their side. Obama, because, you know, he's a... Let's leave that for another time. He was terrible.
5: Were you terrible? Like, come on, that's the pot calling the kettle black.
0: This dude is hilarious.
5: He's something, I tell you that much.
0: He's the president of the United States. But for some reason, this is the same man who keeps telling us that, you know what, he's going to control the Strait of Hormuz, that this war is over, that there's a ceasefire, that they have an agreement.
2: Well, we're actually at war.
0: Like, you get what I'm saying?
5: Matter of fact, when he ran, he told us we weren't going to be in no war. He told him we wasn't going to have no wars under his watch.
2: He's a peace man.
0: Yep. He said he's going to make America great. I keep telling y'all, the only thing he made great were his pockets.
5: Facts.
0: Everybody else, they say,
2: he's
0: is like,
2: making so much money.
0: We have higher, more foreclosures than ever. People are living paycheck to paycheck.
5: We're putting groceries on Klarna.
0: Right.
5: Like, afterpaid groceries.
0: But come on now. $2 billion on up.
5: Yeah, we see the cross.
8: You know it's bad when you got to get your grocery from Facebook Marketplace.
0: That's where I got our dog. I just got some tomatoes. Rick Ross, let's talk about him.
2: Rosé shares a lot of things with us on social media. And this time, him and his girlfriend, Jasma, do this thing where they pretend that they're strangers. They role play. Now, I'm going to lie. Me and Amanda Pena, we like to do this as well.
9: Excuse me. I noticed you from across the restaurant. I just wanted to know, are you in a relationship or anything? I would love to get to know you.
10: Well, I actually am.
9: Oh, okay. Well, if she ever f***ed up, can I give you my number?
10: She hasn't f***ed up.
9: But if she ever f***s up, I mean, because no one is perfect, can I give you my number?
10: No, thank you.
9: Oh.
10: Yeah.
9: Well, f*** you. No.
2: So, thank you. I like to, like, Amanda Panda will go for a walk with Luna, right?
5: Uh-huh.
2: I like to wait, and then I'll get on my e-bike, and I'll put on all my biker stuff, right? And then I'll roll up on her on my e-bike, and I'll be like, what's up, shorty?
5: And keep going.
2: Once or twice, you do like a loop, but then the third time, that's when you like kind of pull over, like, yo, what's up, shorty?
5: Oh, God.
2: I see you got the kid over there. I'm looking for a woman.
0: Okay, and what does she say?
2: She says, you know, she plays hard to get.
0: She plays hard to get. That's y'all's role.
2: I can't tell you everything. She plays hard to get. She'd be like, okay. God, you know, I'm married. I'd be like, where he at?
8: If y'all don't get y'all freaky tails,
2: Luna be like, Dad. I'd be like, girl, you're messing everything up. My name is Raul.
0: She says, Dad.
2: Yeah. I'd be like,
5: fantasy over.
2: Yeah. I'd be like, I'm Raul. I just got out of jail.
5: Fantasy done.
2: I know. I got an e-bike.
0: Dad.
5: I poo-poo.
0: Right. Yeah. J. Cruz has so many kids, he can't get rid of them. He can't get past them.
2: Right.
0: Dad,
2: I can't even have fun. Can't role play.
0: Damn. Yeah, all right. Hey, finally, though, can we talk about Neo? Y'all heard the deal on him?
5: Yeah, Neo has a brand new song. They say it's gonna have the ladies outside all summer long. It's a Southern Soul classic as well, is what they calling it. It's called Miss Tundra. Tell me what you think about it.

0: Come on.
1: You know
0: come
1: what?
0: On
1: that in sounds there. Really good.
0: Come for on. Real. Miss Hip Dips.
1: It actually does.
0: Yeah.
1: I don't know. So Anthony Hamilton has one too, right?
0: Anthony Hamilton got one called Sly featuring Mr. 704.
1: Okay, well.
2: The fact that this one named Tundra, though.
1: You like that?
2: That's the truck, right?
1: Yeah.
2: Yeah.
1: You thought that was really her name?
2: Yeah, it could be.
0: What's her name?
1: Tundra.
0: Shatandra.
2: I'm going to call you Tundra, though.
1: All right, listen. Coming up, we're going to shut the show down next. It's Dee Dee in the morning.
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10: Mild and muggy to start off Tuesday morning. Throughout the day, there will be more clouds and sunshine with scattered showers and thunderstorms, mainly this afternoon. A downpour will be possible. Highs in the upper 80s. And tonight, evening thunderstorm. Lows will be in the mid-70s. That's your forecast. I'm WJCL 22 Storm Tracker meteorologist Jonathan Myers.
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0: But what did we learn today? JJ, anything you remember?
1: Yes, I did learn. I learned my man Rick Ross and his girlfriend, they did a little role playing, man. Tried to act like strangers and see if they can fall for each other.
0: And J. Cruz tried it, but his daughter ruined it. Dad!
2: Spoiling the fun.
0: All right, Cruz, what you remember?
2: We learned that NBA YoungBoy threatened Future, but he sounded like Michael Jackson while he was doing it. So I don't know if Future can take it serious.
0: Okay. Wow.
2: But you might want to, because YoungBoy, he'd be a wise.
0: All right, Trey, what you remember?
3: We learned that Drake, he had a quick little freestyle at Shea Gilgeous Alexander's birthday party. And he said, look, if you are a rapper and you have a friend, he better freestyle on your birthday too.
0: Yep. Let me see some other things that we found out, you guys. Donald Trump was ranting about Obama again. Boosie's mad at Donald Trump and his people because he gave up $600,000 for a pardon and never got it. Never got it. And then we found out that Megan Good said, you know what? It's a trip. She had a great movie in the movie theaters, but she was broke.
1: Damn.
0: But she was broke. All right. Hey, tomorrow on the show, get ready. We got a dope discussion for you. We also got cash, laughs, and more. Make sure you meet us right back here on Didi in the Morning.
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8: Mild and muggy to start off Tuesday morning. Throughout the day, there will be more clouds and sunshine with scattered showers and thunderstorms mainly this afternoon. A downpour will be possible. Highs in the upper 80s. And tonight, evening thunderstorm. Lows will be in the mid-70s. That's your forecast. I'm WJCL 22 Storm Tracker meteorologist Jonathan Myers.
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10: 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Ain't her mama white.

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week. 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
12: Mild and muggy to start off Tuesday morning. Throughout the day, there will be more clouds and sunshine with scattered showers and thunderstorms. Mainly this afternoon, a downpour will be possible. Highs in the upper 80s. And tonight, evening thunderstorm. Lows will be in the mid-70s. That's your forecast. I'm WJCL 22 Storm Tracker meteorologist Jonathan Myers.
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7: This is G100 weather.
8: Mild and muggy to start off Tuesday morning. Throughout the day, there will be more clouds and sunshine with scattered showers and thunderstorms mainly this afternoon. A downpour will be possible. Highs in the upper 80s. And tonight, evening thunderstorm. Lows will be in the mid-70s. That's your forecast. I'm WJCL 22 Storm Tracker meteorologist Jonathan Myers.
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potato salad and crank up G100 this 4th of July. It's Dee Dee in the morning, and we're celebrating America's 250th with 5 hours of nonstop heat, mixing in hip-hop throwbacks and a little rock and country, because why not? It's the ultimate sound.

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7: 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Well, then what you know about that?
8: This is G100 weather.
9: Mild and muggy to start off Tuesday morning. Throughout the day, there will be more clouds and sunshine with scattered showers and thunderstorms mainly this afternoon. A downpour will be possible. Highs in the upper 80s. And tonight, evening thunderstorm. Lows will be in the mid-70s. That's your forecast. I'm WJCL 22 Storm Tracker meteorologist Jonathan Myers.
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Post Malone, Doja Cat, Ginuwine, Tyla, Zara Larsson, The Weeknd, Rihanna, Drake. And it's that free shirt from the station you've been hoping for. 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
1: It's Dee Dee in the morning on G100. 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
16: Mild and muggy to start off Tuesday morning. Throughout the day, there will be more clouds and sunshine with scattered showers and thunderstorms, mainly this afternoon. A downpour will be possible. Highs in the upper 80s. And tonight, evening thunderstorm. Lows will be in the mid-70s. That's your forecast. I'm WJCL 22 Storm Tracker Meteorologist Jonathan Myers.
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0: guys right here on a terrific Tuesday. Thank you for tuning on in. What do you got coming up, Nick V?
1: Well, we talked about it last week, and I was rooting for him to make it happen.
0: Yeah, you were.
1: And he did set that Guinness World Record. We're talking about Pitbull for the most people wearing the bald caps.
0: Bald caps and a world record.
1: We're going to talk about it, give you guys the fan count and all those things, so stay tuned. Baker Boys Daily starts right about now. Terrific Tuesday, baby.
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3: We specifically said no camera.
4: Now, I don't know how many times he's actually attempted this, but it's been an ongoing thing. We're talking about Pitbull.
0: Yeah.
4: He's doing a world tour and he's been trying to break a record for Guinness World Book of Records.
0: Yes.
4: Of how many people would show up to his show wearing a bald cap.
0: Now, this all happened organically. It started happening because he's been bald his entire career.
4: Yeah.
0: And he's been going around the world. So apparently the fans started showing up with these bald caps.
4: Okay.
0: And it became a thing.
4: Yeah.
0: So he's like, wait a minute, man. If you guys are going to continue to do this, why don't we just try to set a record?
4: Let me run with it.
0: Right.
4: Right.
0: And we told you it was coming. Pitbull did make Guinness World Record history at London's BST Hyde Park this past weekend.
4: In London?
0: In London.
4: Wow. Okay.
0: Did you know he had a bunch of fans in London like that?
4: No idea.
0: The largest gathering of people wearing bald caps happened with 22,141 fans joining in.
4: So this has to be males and females.
0: Females.
4: Everybody.
0: Yes.
4: Kids. You got kids running around with bald caps. So it became a thing.
0: Yeah, but they probably ran out of those bald caps in the area.
4: Maybe.
0: Like, where do we find them?
4: Amazon.
0: Right.
4: Order them online.
0: Well, he accepted the honor. He said, I'm speechless. Who would have thought a first generation Cuban will be record breaking and record making?
4: Yeah, there he goes, man. Shout out to Pitbull for that world record and that Jamaica Buzz.

0: G100.
1: Terrific Tuesday, the Baker Boys. Let's go.
0: What is the manliest thing you could do, Nick V? 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
1: They are definitely not like us.
2: We're talking about Russia and men and how to look manly. There's a new trend, Russian social media, especially on TikTok, where men are smashing, scratching, and puncturing the backs of their expensive iPhones to make them look beat up. Why can't you just get a case that looks rugged?
1: No, that's a good idea. Why don't you make that? Those dirty Russian cases. This brand new, but it looks old. My wife has a pair of shoes like this where they look old, but they're new.
2: Yeah.
1: It's a thing.
2: Yeah, I know what you're saying, but what do you think about this?
1: It's stupid.
2: It's
1: silly. There's got to be other ways.
2: You're going to spend anywhere from, $600 to $1,000 on a phone, and then you're going to beat it up so you can look manly?
1: Yeah, they got things backwards over there.
2: Maybe they're just doing it on social media so they can get clicks and likes.
1: Mm.
2: I don't know.
1: Yeah, they're desperate, apparently.

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2: From the WJCL Storm Tracker Weather Center.
14: 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Weather, what you know about that?
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16: Mild and muggy to start off Tuesday morning. Throughout the day, there will be more clouds and sunshine with scattered showers and thunderstorms mainly this afternoon. A downpour will be possible. Highs in the upper 80s. And tonight, evening thunderstorm. Lows will be in the mid-70s. That's your forecast. I'm WJCL 22 Storm Tracker meteorologist Jonathan Myers.
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18: 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I ain't even like that. Ain't her mama white?

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0: G100. We are the Baker Boys. Thankful that we work together, Igby, and we don't have to fake our work time. How much time workers spend faking productivity on the job? What a great job that we have, right?
1: Oh, yeah, we don't have to do that.

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3: I used to think about immature things. 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Is this really your real phone number?

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Mistakenly, nobody been in a bag, but how many bodies done been in her bag?

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1: Fun and energetic DJs that make you feel good.
2: Think of Boys Daily.
3: Oh, boy.
4: So we are lucky enough to say we love our job. We've been doing this for a very long time. Plus, I get to work with my brother, so I don't have to make up excuses. Some people try to make up time at work doing other things, right?
0: Well, they're spending time doing other things, but they're not doing their work.
4: Yeah.
0: Some workers have mastered the art of looking busy while on the clock.
4: Fake busy.
0: Is there anybody in the chat that has done this? If you're guilty of this, please put your hand up. We want to see. Want you to be honest about it, right?
4: Yeah.
0: A new research suggests that no one does it better than Gen Z. New poll of employed U.S. professionals finds that 66% admit to faking productivity at work. Have you ever done this? With our job, we really can't fake it.
4: No, you can't really do it with our job.
0: Oh, hold on. There is, I just thought of something we can do. DJing for a long period of time.
4: Right.
0: And we just need a break.
4: Yeah.
0: What do you do?
4: Mm-hmm.
0: Put a mix on.
4: I mean, some people do. I won't do it. I refuse to do it.
0: A previously recorded mix?
4: I would feel bad faking it, acting like I'm up there. I don't want to be like one of those people on social media that fakes their mix when there's no actual plugs plugged into the controller or...
0: You mean some of these festival DJs and some of these artist DJs?
4: I didn't say their names.
0: We didn't say nobody's names. I just said DJs.
4: Yeah.
0: All right. Anyway, so Gen Z, they're out there. They're doing it. And basically, that bumps up to 80% for Gen Z respondents. The average worker spends about 5 hours a week pretending to be productive, which adds up to more than 6 work weeks a year. You fakers.
4: Faking productivity.
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5: Heads up now over towards Chatham Parkway. Currently keeping eyes on road work there on I-16 westbound, getting towards exit 162. That's Chatham Parkway. That's in your rightmost lane. Delays stretching back towards Lynn's Parkway, I-516 at times there, exit 164. Also taking a look up towards Port Wentworth. Delays on both Jim Yeloach Parkway westbound and Augusta Road northbound. In either case, cramping up getting towards I-95. Another traffic update in minutes. I'm Zach Grizzle.
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3: There is certain things that people do to make money, to fuel their addiction, if you will.
1: Mm-hmm.
3: Right?
1: Or they could have a health issue or just financial issue in general. We're talking about this Las Vegas woman, 33 years old, is accused of marrying more than a dozen men. Just think about that. That's for one second.
3: They had a lot of income.
1: I mean, obviously, she had a lot of suitors.
3: Okay.
1: For a dozen men want to marry her.
3: A lot of beds.
1: Right? And scamming them out of more than $100,000 by claiming she needed money to help sick relatives in China.
3: Oh, wow.
1: Yeah.
3: So $100,000 split between 12 men? That's not a lot.
1: It probably isn't, but she still scammed them.
3: She's got to step it up here. I mean, come on. Each man should be able to pull in $30,000, you know, a piece.
1: Whoa. Okay. So you say she's undervaluing her bedroom value?
3: Yes. Absolutely. She should be making more. Oh, with 12 men.
1: God.
4: G100.
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0: 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This
1: is G100 Traffic.
2: Heavy congestion now throughout various parts of town, including on I-516 eastbound and westbound. Slow there at times between Veterans Parkway and Harry S. Truman Parkway. Those delays coming to a head right around Abercorn Street. Also keeping an eye on delays over on Highway 80 westbound. That's Louisville Road. You're slowing down there passing Dean Forest Road, which also looks to be the site of a crash on your southbound lanes there, getting towards Louisville Road. Also delays up through Port Wentworth on Augusta Road northbound, as well as Jimmy Lodge Parkway westbound. In either case, cramping up there, getting up towards I-95. Another traffic update in minutes. I'm Zach Grizzle.
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14: The National Weather Service in Charleston has issued a flash flood warning for Bryan County in southeastern Georgia, Chatham County in southeastern Georgia, until 8 p.m. Eastern Daylight Time. At 4:55 p.m. Eastern Daylight Time, Doppler radar indicated thunderstorms producing heavy rain across the warned area. Between 1.5 and 2.5 inches of rain have fallen. Additional rainfall amounts of 1 to 2 inches are possible in the warned area. Flash flooding is ongoing or expected to begin shortly. Hazard: flash flooding caused by thunderstorms. Source: radar indicated. Impact: flash flooding of small creeks and streams, urban areas, highways, streets, and underpasses, as well as other poor drainage and low-lying areas. Some locations that will experience flash flooding include Pooler, Richmond Hill, Windsor Forest, Hunter Army Airfield, Coffee Bluff, Midtown Savannah, Downtown Savannah, the Interstate 16, Interstate 95 Interchange, Hutchinson Island, and Montgomery. Turn around, don't drown when encountering flooded roads. Most flood deaths occur in vehicles. Be aware of your surroundings and do not drive on flooded roads.

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1: 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Yes, the Baker Boys.

0: Thank you, the Baker Boys, for a terrific Tuesday.
1: I cannot believe they're doing this, but FIFA is selling World Cup fields to fans now.
0: Wait a minute, is this is not real grass, is it? It's AstroTurf.
1: No, they're playing on a real grass.
0: They are?
1: Yeah.
0: Okay.
1: Yeah.
0: Well, how much is that grass worth to you?
1: We will talk about it coming up in the Baker Buzz.
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5: We specifically said no camera.
1: Anything to make a buck. This company FIFA, man, these people know how to squeeze some blood out of a turnip.
6: These are like the pimps of the soccer world.
1: Pretty
6: right here.
1: Much.
6: All right, now you can own a piece of the World Cup. Literally, FIFA is selling chunks of grass that have been used for the July 19th final at MetLife Stadium in New Jersey. This is real grass, okay? Now, a lot of the football players that play in these same fields are complaining because they have to play on AstroTurf.
1: Right.
6: But the soccer players are playing on regular grass.
1: Real turf, yeah.
6: Yeah. So now they're saying each piece of turf comes sealed in a premium acrylic display with a USB keepsake of its authenticity. What's really gross is because there's a bunch of like sweat and spit and other stuff.
1: It stays in the bag. It's not like you're going to pull it out and put it all over your oregano. You're not going to use it as oregano or nothing like that.
6: Right.
1: You're not going to like dry it up and put it on your soup.
6: Yeah. The turf will only ship to addresses in the United States and Europe, though. Okay, no orders go out until the final is played, for obvious reasons.
1: Right.
6: This sale comes as FIFA faces criticisms over steep prices at the tournaments this year.
1: Yeah.
6: And I told you, in Mexico, the lowest seats were like $4,000 per seat.
1: Wild.
6: It's ridiculous.
1: I wonder how much they stand to make on this grass sale.
6: I don't know. We'll see.
1: Millions, billions. I don't know.
6: Would you want to own a piece of the FIFA field?
1: If my daughter was playing on the field, maybe.
6: Okay.
1: Otherwise, I'm cool.
0: 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This is a blueprint. Savannah's hip hop and

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3: Taking a look now at a little bit of congestion we're seeing as you're moving southbound on I-95. Looks like you're slowing down there a little ways, getting past Jimmy DeLoach Parkway. That's going to be off of exit 106 there, but picking speed back up as you continue southbound towards the Pooler area. Also delays through Port Wentworth in spots, including Augusta Road northbound, as well as Jimmy DeLoach Parkway westbound. In either case, cramping up there before your intersection up towards I-95. Another traffic update in minutes. I'm Zach Grizzle.
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1: G100. We have the Baker Boys on a terrific Tuesday.
2: All right, for all you Barbie fans out there, get ready. The Barbie stamps are coming.
1: Do people still send regular mail?
2: That's a good question. I mean, they're trying to make their money somehow, some way.
1: Yeah.
3: Let's get the party started. See you at the bar, you was hardly talking. That's when I knew that your heart was scarring. Friends to lovers need a part to star in. Like, wait, babe.

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1: Every year, Barbie will do some special versions of dolls or something like that, you know, to kind of include everybody. But now, they're also doing stamps now?
0: Yes, Barbie stamps are coming to the United States Postal Service. 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
1: Okay.
0: Yes, and the Postal Service says that the stamps were created with a spirit of fun, using a mix of eye-catching shades, but leaning heavily on pink.
1: That's cool. I know a lot of people like Barbies, and Barbie's a big deal, so.
0: And stamps, for the most part. Some people still collect stamps.
1: How often do they really use them, though? Because even at my place where I live, I don't get that much mail. Every once in a while, I'll get a piece of mail here and there, and it's mostly junk mail.
0: You must have gone green, Eric.
1: No, I...
0: Did you opt out of the mail?
1: Yeah.
0: It's possible, right?
1: Yeah, I mean, I do get some stuff in my email, but...
0: So, they portray the best-selling dolls of time through the years, dressed for 10 different iconic careers. So, if you're interested in those stamps and you love Barbie, this is your chance.
1: Wait a minute, you're leaving this out. There's a surgeon, there's an astronaut, paleontologist, and a singer. So,
0: wow.
1: And the stamps are a little taller than the other ones.
0: Oh, okay.
1: They're special. They stand out.
0: Okay.
1: And they're pink.

0: the fun you've been craving.
1: Great drinks, better company. And of course, we're partying for a purpose. Every sip supports the Ronald McDonald House of Coastal Georgia.
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1: G100 Traffic.
2: Looking at heavy delays in some parts of town, including congestion on I-95 southbound. You're slowing down there a little ways before I-16. That's exit 99. Down towards Abercorn Street, exit 94. Picking up a little bit of speed there. And also delays over on Highway 80. That's Louisville Road westbound. Tap on the brakes there, passing Dean Forest Road over towards I-95. But picking speed back up as you continue through Pooler and your westbound lanes towards Pooler Parkway. Another traffic update in minutes. I'm Zach Grizzle.
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1: 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Weather, what you know about that?
4: This is G100 Weather.
19: For the afternoon, mostly cloudy with scattered showers or thunderstorms. There will be some downpours at times, highs in the upper 80s. For tonight, evening thunderstorm is possible, lows in the mid-70s, and we'll continue seeing that chance for an afternoon thunderstorm on Wednesday with highs near 90. That's your forecast. I'm WJCL 22 Storm Tracker meteorologist Jonathan Myers.
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1: Terrific Tuesday. The Baker Boys in the house.
0: You always talk about God's lettuce, right?
1: Yeah.
0: Yeah, that's the natural herb that comes from the earth.
1: Straight from earth, baby.
0: Check this out. Volkswagen plans to use hemp-based leather substitute in the cars by 2028.
1: I like that.
2: Yeah, yeah. Whoa. Hold on. Walk it like I talk it. 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Walk it.

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2: Now, for years, farming in hemp industry back in the day used to be a big thing. It was even bigger than cotton. They use hemp for so many different uses, but it was demonized along the line.
0: It was probably about the say no to drugs time.
2: No, it was way before this. Okay. It was like the 1800s.
0: All right, so let's talk about Volkswagen, all right? They're one of the biggest car companies out there. They own, like, Rolls Royce and other major brands. Okay. I didn't even know this, but yes. Volkswagen is partnering with German startup Revlotech GmbH to develop a sustainable hemp-based leather called Lover, L-O-V-R. Right. Right? The material is 100% bio-based as an alternate to traditional leather for future vehicles. My question is, can you take the leather from this car and smoke it?
2: No.
0: Are you sure?
2: Yes. Okay. You can. It goes through a process, Eric V. Who wants to smoke leather?
0: I'm just saying, it's hemp-based at its core, right?
2: Okay.
0: So if there was somebody who really needed to smoke, they could take some of this leather and light it up.
2: There's 1,000 different products that they can use hemp. And okay. I think this is a good thing. Save the cows.
3: G-G-G.

0: in heels. 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Uh-huh. He Mr. Get It Done. Hey. I'm Mrs. One of One. Yeah. Fall in love every time we link. He got me sprung.com.
1: Oh Lord.
0: Mind these girls can't keep it peace.
1: Sure can't.
0: I ain't stressing on you, you ain't stressing on me. 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
1: Never that.
0: You a dog, I'm a dog, we can keep it in the streets.
1: Kind.
0: I ain't in your business and you ain't in mine.
1: Still in mine.
0: Yeah, we both outside.

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1: G100 traffic.
2: Looking at heavy delays in some parts of town, including congestion on I-95 southbound. You're slowing down there a little ways before I-16. That's exit 99 down towards Abercorn Street, exit 94. Picking up a little bit of speed there. And also delays over on Highway 80. That's Louisville Road westbound. Tap on the brakes there, passing Dean Forest Road over towards I-95. But picking speed back up as you continue through Pooler and your westbound lanes towards Pooler Parkway.
3: That's a look at traffic. I'm Zach Grizzle.
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0: 100. World Cup madness. It's almost over though, right?
1: Yeah, it is almost over.
0: So apparently there's a lot of people that have been skipping work to watch the World Cup.
1: You know what? There's a lot of people that plan their whole day around it. Like, oh, I'm going to go see the game at this time and then meet up somewhere afterwards. Or, yeah. So
0: playing hooky.
1: It's a real thing.
2: Turn me a boogie.

0: G100.
1: Fun, energetic DJs that make you feel good. Nick and Eric V, take it away.
2: Well, as the World Cup comes to an end, you know, people are watching these games like crazy everywhere I go, because I go out to all these, you know, places to eat, bars, and I'm always at the bar, so they always have the World Cup on.
0: Yeah.
2: Whether it's a replay or the actual time when the game is on.
0: Yeah, this thing only happens like once every, four years?
2: Every 4 years.
0: All right, so nearly half the U.S. World Cup fans are skipping work to watch games, apparently.
2: Jeez.
0: More than a quarter, 28% of Americans think that they could score a World Cup penalty kick as well. Did you know what? This?
2: I think I could.
0: You think you could?
2: I think I could. I know the trick.
0: Okay.
2: To scoring goals in the World Cup. These soccer players, very skilled soccer players.
0: Yes.
2: They kick the ball high all the time, and guess what it does? It goes over the goalpost.
0: They're running and kicking at the same time.
2: I understand that, but they need to learn the art of the low kick.
0: First, you got to learn how to run.
2: The low kick. I used to play right wing forward, Nick V, back in the day. Anyway,
0: how many years ago was this?
2: It was a long time. In my teens.
0: Well, Eric V is part of that quarter of Americans that think that he could score that penalty kick.
2: I could.
0: Because you're not running, of course, probably.
2: Still.
0: And then while half of the 2,000 adults polled said that they weren't interested in watching any of the tournament games, nearly half of them said that they would be skipping work to tune in.
2: Okay.
0: Some of the respondents are diehard fans, including 14% who admit that the World Cup is such a priority that they've watched several games on work time.
2: Yeah.
0: Wow.
2: There's places where people work, they're actually working, but they have the game on in the background.
0: All right.
2: Because there are a lot of them during the middle of the day.
0: Yes.
2: You know what I mean?
0: Well, are they overseas or they're like in the North American side?
2: North America.
0: They're all of North America.
2: Yeah, yeah.
0: All right, guys, we got to go. Have a beautiful, blessed, and powerful day for the Maker Boys. We'll be back tomorrow for Wonderful Wednesday.
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0: This is G100 traffic.
2: Looking at heavy delays in some parts of town, including congestion on I-95 southbound. You're slowing down there a little ways before I-16. That's exit 99. Down towards Abercorn Street, exit 94. Picking up a little bit of speed there. And also delays over on Highway 80. That's Louisville Road westbound. Tapping the brakes there, passing Dean Forest Road over towards I-95. But picking speed back up as you continue through Pooler and your westbound lanes towards Pooler Parkway.
3: That's a look at traffic. I'm Zach Grizzle.
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23: For the afternoon, mostly cloudy with scattered showers or thunderstorms. There will be some downpours at times, highs in the upper 80s. For tonight, evening thunderstorm is possible, lows in the mid-70s, and we'll continue seeing that chance for an afternoon thunderstorm on Wednesday with highs near 90. That's your forecast. I'm WJCL 22 Storm Tracker meteorologist Jonathan Myers.
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15: For the afternoon, mostly cloudy with scattered showers or thunderstorms. There will be some downpours at times, highs in the upper 80s. For tonight, evening thunderstorm is possible, lows in the mid-70s, and we'll continue seeing that chance for an afternoon thunderstorm on Wednesday with highs near 90. That's your forecast. I'm WJCL 22 Storm Tracker meteorologist Jonathan Myers.
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